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1: What's up?
0: Happy Working Woman Wednesday, DJ Mrs.
1: Thank you.
0: Man, one day closer to the weekend.
1: You know the vibes.
0: One day closer to you getting ready to go on a cruise.
1: Period.
0: All right, DJ Mrs. finna go check out that One Voyage cruise before we even get there, y'all.
1: Nah, for real. I'm finna scope the scenery out. I'm finna go scope the scenery out.
0: And if you're looking to go on that One Voyage cruise, then make sure you log on to the website, onevoyage2026.com.
1: Go book, okay? We got deals. Something for everybody on that cruise.
0: Today is June 3rd.
1: Okay, what's that?
0: World Bicycle Day.
1: Okay.
0: National Egg Day.
1: Mm-hmm. How you like your eggs?
0: Scrambled with cheese. Period. How about you?
1: I like a scrambled with cheese. I like a over easy egg.
0: I'll take a sunny side up.
1: Good piece of toast on the side.
0: Ooh, woo. Made me hungry just looking at the way she described them eggs. Did you not see it with your eyes? Come on, egg connoisseurs. It's our National Repeat Day.
1: Okay.
0: It's National Repeat Day.
2: You caught me. Yes, he did.
0: Global Running Day. I knew DJ Mrs.
1: You and our trash since Monday.
0: 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In case you guys step away from the radio, you can listen to us anytime, anywhere.
1: Period.
0: And we can't work through 2 things today. Play these hits and make sure the hits do not stop.
1: You know the vibe.
0: Now, we tried to call one of our listeners back yesterday who left us a voicemail, and she was nowhere to be found.
1: Yeah, so when you leave us a voicemail, we will call you back. Like, it might be a couple days later or something, but don't act brand new.
0: Yeah, don't do that. I got to give a 100th birthday shout out to somebody, too.
1: Okay.
0: Let me see what's going on. Oh, we got to talk about Sauce Walker today, too.
1: I want to say happy birthday to you.
3: Shout out to my brother. He turned 34 today, so.
0: Your brother?
3: Yeah, 3 years, 5 days apart, so shout out to my brother, David.
0: 3 years, 5 days apart.
3: Yep. I'm so glad we don't share birthdays, but it's close enough.
1: Ooh-wee. I'm happy we don't share a birthday either.
0: Mr. James A. Bussey Sr., he celebrated 100 years last week.
1: Hallelujah.
0: 100 years old. Y'all want to make it to 100?
1: I mean, if I do.
2: If the Lord see fit.
0: Yeah. There you go, look at him.
1: If I do.
0: If the Lord see fit.
1: I'm happy.
0: Long as I can move around, Lord, I'm all
1: for it. Yeah, long as I can still bust a split, I'm cool.
0: Ooh, bust a split. Ain't that the truth? Stick by your radio. It's the biggest show in the city. Post it on the corner.
4: Incognito. Incognito. The biggest show in the city.
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0: HustleOnTheCorner.com is the website. My name is Ed Cognito.
1: I'm against his DJ Mrs.
0: Happy Working Woman Wednesday, DJ Mrs.
1: Thank you.
0: What kind of tree can fit inside your hand?
1: A palm tree.
0: And you know it. I saw some online yesterday. Hopefully we can use this for topic of the day. Okay. I want to ask you and 6ix9ine this serious question. For $8.2 million, are you getting cracked in front of your family?
1: Yes.
0: She has a thing.
2: I'm going to say yes as well. Like, it won't be an immediate yes. I'm like, you know what? F it. Yeah. So, yeah, yeah.
0: I had said, yeah, I'll talk. And I said, who all going to be though? Cause I got to let them know it's worth 8.2.
2: You got to give them a show at that point.
0: For sure. I'm finna get them.
1: 8.2 million.
0: I'm finna get them one of them video shows y'all showed me yesterday.
2: Boy. Boy.
1: See?
2: Boy.
1: Nah, listen.
2: Shall I?
0: Did y'all see the video?
2: Shall I?
0: I was in the studio showing me the video, y'all.
2: We got chills in the car.
1: We do stuff like that at work.
0: I'm talking about the red
2: in the car.
0: What, the colors was changing?
1: Please.
0: Hey, man, if you want to see what goes on behind the scenes, I suggest you join our close friends. Well, follow us on Instagram first at POTC.LIVE.
1: If you want to, child.
0: Here we're going to add you in that sea of DJ Mrs. going on a Virgin cruise this weekend.
1: And I just might let y'all in and see what's going on.
0: Yeah, because we got to get ready for that One Voyage cruise, man. On that cruise, you're going to see Rick Ross. You're going to see T.I. You're going to see Pastor Mike Jr. Ja'Kalen Carr is going to be on there.
2: And Sweat is going to be there.
0: Ooh.
1: It's something for everybody. I'm telling you. You can turn up, then you can wake up and go to church. It's however you wanted to go.
0: That's called balance.
1: Hello.
2: Duality.
0: Oh, good words. Look at y'all. Educated people. I hang around every day. 1-844-426-POTC. That's the request line number. Before we get back to this music, got a question, guys.
1: What's that?
0: What kind of dog tells time?
1: What kind of dog tells time?
0: What kind of dog tells time?
2: What is it, ain't?
0: A watchdog. Come on, guys.
1: Duh.
0: It's Gemini season. Stick by your radio. We got them bangers on deck. You posted on the corner.
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0: 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My name is Incognito.
1: I'm DJ Mrs.
0: Why does a tiger have stripes?
1: I feel like I've heard this before, but I do not remember the answer.
0: Why does a tiger have stripes?
1: Why does a tiger have stripes?
0: Come on, guys.
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0: We've been edgy all day.
1: We're talking about them tiger stripes.
0: Them tiger stripes. Shout out to all the listeners with them tiger stripes.
3: Y'all crazy.
0: Y'all crazy. Y'all be talking about me. Ooh, wee.
1: Why get on my nerves?
0: Why does a tiger have stripes?
1: I don't know. Ooh.
0: So he will not be spotted.
1: Okay.
0: Man, we here all day cutting up on the radio, and we want to hear from you. Leave us a voicemail. 1-844-426-POTC. DJ Mister, tell me something good, nah.
1: I don't know if it's good, but I just got on my phone and I seen Bro Rilla drop the diss track aim at Glorilla and Lotto.
0: Bro
1: Rilla.
2: I'm tired of this, Grandpa. Let me out the family group chat.
1: Yeah.
0: Is it out already? Mm-hmm. Let's get a piece of it on the radio.
4: What's your real beef with Glow?
5: She's, I don't even know.
4: How did all this get started?
5: When she got signed to God.
4: She said she got reasonable accusations.
5: About what situations?
4: Allegedly, you pulled the gun.
5: We got to find out one.
4: So what you saying, is she lying?
5: She kept on running up trying.
4: So what you mean, no shots got fired?
5: Made a threat outside.
4: So you never pointed it?
5: Hell nah, she foolish ish.
4: So what's your take on Gloss?
5: Man, boy, we'll toss.
0: And since we're talking about people making diss tracks, right before Father's Day, Sauce Walker has dissed his baby mama.
1: Now listen, I don't need... What you gotta say about it?
0: Oh, we play a little piece of that Sauce Walker diss, bro.

0: Drama. Are there any other disses we might have missed out there?
1: I don't know, but like Sauce Walker, I feel like he's been doing good. Staying out of trouble, staying out the way, letting us see his personality.
0: Yeah.
1: He's been putting out great music. Mm-hmm.
0: He's very entertaining.
1: Yes, and he's just, his personality gives fun, though. Like, at the end of the day, I know he a gangster, but it's still, like, fun. Let's not backtrack because of your baby mom.
0: Hey, man, stick by your radio. It's the biggest show in the city.
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5: 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Cool out, man. You on the radio, dude? Yeah. Oh, all right.

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5: All right, y'all, check this out. So a man's in Planet Fitness in Florida, and he's doing his bench press. And you know what? Right before they closed, they deactivated his membership at closing while he was mid-workout. And instead of taking that from a sign of the Lord to go home, the man just sat in the parking lot waiting for Planet Fitness to close down. This way it got good. He got his workout bag out, came out, broke into the gym, turned the lights on, set up 225 on the bench, J-Mac, and knocked out his reps and did an extra one. He put the weights back up all good and nice and neat, and right when he was getting ready to walk up out of there, the police walked in and arrested him and said, man, why would you break into a place like that and do that? He said, man, I had to get my reps in. He said, well, now you're going to be repping in the jail cell, dog.
21: They be pumping that iron in jail, too, so he's going to be in the right place. That ain't all they pumping.
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0: How you love that. 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
1: Topic of the daytime.
0: What you got?
1: So, I want to know, when was the last time somebody tested your loyalty?
0: Man, that's a good question. It feel like it get tested like every day, just on different ends of the spectrum, because, you know, as you continue to evolve, certain relationships that you may be able to keep a close call on, you know what I'm saying, they fall by the wayside. Let's just say you got that friend that you talk to 3 times a week, but as you evolve, or you get that new job, or, you know what I'm saying, your family is growing,
1: you start to fall off a little bit.
0: Start to fall off. So then it's like, dang, we used to be able to just go kick it on the porch and talk to me all the time. Well, I'm busy now, and it ain't no changing no loyalty or nothing like that, so... You know, that's that's just one off the top of the mind. How about you?
1: I would say one time, I was still following somebody that a close friend of mine doesn't deal with or isn't friends with anymore. And I liked the post. And, you know, I just go down my timeline just liking stuff. I'm not necessarily reading your caption or anything like that. And my homegirl seen I liked something that she deemed as shady. So, soon as she sent it to me, I said, don't worry about it. Unfollow her. She's gone. I owe you that. I don't owe the person that I was still following anything. I owe you the loyalty to, if something made you feel uncomfortable and I put myself in a position to like it, it's my position to unlike and unfollow, because I care about what you feel about me.
0: That was some good loyalty right there, DJ Mrs. Loyalty is everything. And this is a great topic, by the way.
1: Yeah.
0: We want to hear from you. Call us at 1-844-426-POT.

0: the biggest show in the city, posted on the corner with yours, Shirley Incognito.
1: And you can say it's DJ Missus.
0: Man, if at any time you got to step away from the radio, you can take us with you.
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0: How you love that. 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
1: Topic of the daytime.
0: What you got?
1: So, I want to know, when was the last time somebody tested your loyalty?
2: My name is Ashley, like 2 weeks ago, actually.
1: So, give us the tea.
2: Well, it was supposed to be my best friend of like 10 years. And long story short, we got into a little, what he calls a spat. I don't even think it was that. He went behind my back, started talking to all my other friends about it. Never even told me that he felt some type of way. And then from there, he just kind of like stopped with me. So, I stopped
1: doing you. Right. And it is what it is. But you know, sometimes since that be a sign, he's not supposed to be in your life, period, disturbing your peace like that.
2: Exactly. I agree.
1: Come on now. Look, so I'm happy you got up out of that, sister. Thank you, baby.
0: Post it on the corner with it.
3: This boy, though. I say probably every day.
1: Like, give me an example.
3: Every day, people push me, like, if I'm doing something that I'm supposed to do, knowing that I'm good at what I do.
1: What you do for a living? If you don't mind me asking.
3: Because my name holds weight. They shouldn't doubt anything I do.
1: Clock that to you. What's your name again, baby?
3: It's Bueno.
1: Yeah, and they better know that. Hello?
3: That's right.
1: Thank you.
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0: biggest show in the city. Post it on the corner. Who it is?
1: This is Ashley.
2: Ashley, can I ask you a question real quick?
1: Yes, ma'am.
2: All right. So when was the last time somebody tested your loyalty?
1: Yesterday.
2: Oh, what was... Can give us a little bit of the tea, sis.
1: Hello. What happened? I did so much.
2: You got your homegirl back there co-signing. Look.
1: Yeah, that's my sister.
2: Somebody tested her loyalty, sis.
1: Go ahead. Well, my always be testing my loyalty, actually. He be like he just got a little Rolex the other day, you know what I'm saying? And he think he is all that, and I helped him get it. But now he's saying, like, I didn't help him get it. So I feel like he tested my loyalty by doing that.
2: I'm going to have to agree with you, sir, because especially that's not cheap. So if you helping your man with something and he like, it ain't never been that, then he got you messed up.
1: Right.
2: He got you messed up.
1: I help him get that. You know what I'm saying? Like, don't play with me.
2: Yeah, he got you messed up. But I hope y'all can come to a common ground about it, though, eventually.
1: Yeah, we will, or I'm going to get it back. No.
0: Now, in his absence defense.
2: Here come a man getting in the business.
0: How you going to get on the radio talking about Lil Rolex? That's hater lingo right there. That ain't nothing but a Rolex right. Lil.
1: Damn right.
0: Like, hey, I seen your little watch.
1: Right. Yes. It's a little watch now. Don't play with it.
2: I know that's why.
0: I guess I accept your little opinion.
1: Hey, that's already know that.

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got my own bands, but they call me Mr. Breaker Japan, and I'm with Gang Gang. Yeah, Gang Gang, big dog, dog tag, let them chains hang. 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Stuff from the deuce, stuff from the foe. Enterprise Park, somewhere you can't go. That's on Roy.

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3: 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Where you posted on the corner at?
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5: You ready for this question?
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5: 5 seconds. Spell the word facetious.
4: Oh, my God. Ooh-ooh. I ain't got it.
5: You ain't even gonna try, sister?
3: What?
4: I ain't even gonna try.
3: Don't no, be man. Facetious. What's your name?
4: Caroline.
3: Where you posting on the corner at?
4: Baltimore.
5: Okay, in 5 seconds, spell the word facetious.
4: F-A-C-E-S-I-O-U-S.
3: What the word you just spelled? Puzzle on the corner, who is this?
6: Me.
3: I can't hear you on that speakerphone.
6: Let me turn it off, my bad. Can you hear me?
3: Yeah, what's your name?
6: Nick.
3: Vic?
6: Nick, yeah, Nicholas.
3: Nick, where you posted on the corner at?
6: Durham.
3: Yes, sir. You ready to play number one game show on the radio?
6: I'm ready.
5: Okay, I got a word to spell for you. You ready?
6: I'm ready.
5: All right. In 5 seconds, spell the word facetious.
6: No, I can't spell that word. You got me.
5: Come on. Y'all ain't even trying.
3: Come on.
6: I was calling for the apples, yo.
5: He giggled his way up out of that question.
3: Thank you, dog.
0: It's the number one game show on radio.
1: Check it out.
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0: Hustle in the corner, who's this?
1: Hello?
0: What's up, baby? What's your name?
1: Shelby.
0: Shelby, where you posted on the corner at?
1: Detroit.
2: D-Town. All right, in 5 seconds, spell the word facetious.
1: Facetious.
0: P-E-R-S-T-A-T-S-I-O. Girl, what word did you just spell?
3: That baby
0: for real?
3: Said pussy.
0: Pussy-cious. Hey, what word did you just spell for us? Because you know good and well.
3: Did you say spell pussy-cious?
0: Thank you, baby. Post it on the corner. What's this?
4: This is Dana.
0: Where you posted on the corner at?
4: Baltimore.
0: Hey, Baltimore, got to get this right because y'all got like a hot streak with getting the right answers on trivia time.
2: So I got a word to spell for you this time, though, because somebody got that riddle.
4: Uh-oh.
2: Uh-huh. You ready?
4: I'm ready.
2: In 5 seconds, spell the word facetious.
0: Y'all are funny tonight, boy.
2: Damn, man. Give it
4: that
2: a shot.
4: That ain't gonna happen. That ain't gonna happen.
0: Y'all being real facetious tonight. All right, my dog.
4: That ain't even gonna happen. 97.9
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2: All right, let's get into a real quick tea for you. So, you know, Big Lotto is a new mom. She is embracing motherhood. But, you know, after she had the baby, we got a tweet from her saying, like, after this album, I'm done. I'm retiring. And we like, hold on, Lotto.
3: Yo.
2: You mean maternity leave. Not retiring, Big Mama, because after this album, I'm going to want another one.
3: Yo.
2: So here's a piece of what she had to say about retiring.
4: Remember when we was talking about postpartum depression, good days, bad days? Mm-hmm. That was definitely not one of the good days, especially experiencing postpartum for the first time. You don't know what to expect. Like, I kind of underestimated it. So, yeah, that was just one of those days where I was at home and overwhelmed with the album. And I'm experiencing motherhood for the first time. I'm dropping my last album at that I owe the label. So it's just like, I was going through it that day. Listen, I crashed. It is what it is.
2: Aww. Okay. And we all know new mommies need that grace, okay? But long as you know, Lotto, it's maternity leave, not retirement, okay? But shout out to Lotto for being honest and transparent with us. You know, I can continue to keep you updated on that as that unfolds. Need a recap. You already know you can go. Post it on thecorner.com. Follow your good sis on the gram at DJ Mrs. DJ M-I-S-S-E-S. I just posted a picture, literally.
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2: 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Go show me some love.
5: I need 2 people to go like that right now. 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
0: Man, one day closer to the weekend.
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1: Nah, for real. I'm finna check, scope the scenery out. 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
1: Go book, okay? We got deals. Something for everybody on that cruise.
0: Today is June 3rd.
1: Okay, what's that?
0: World Bicycle Day.
1: Okay.
0: National Egg Day.
1: Mm-hmm. How you like your eggs?
0: Scrambled with cheese. How about you?
1: I like a scrambled with cheese. I like a over easy egg.
0: I'll take a sunny side up.
1: Good piece of toast on the side.
0: Ooh, woo. Made me hungry just looking at the way she described them eggs. Did you not see it with your eyes? Come on, egg connoisseurs. It's our National Repeat Day.
1: Okay.
0: It's National Repeat Day.
2: You caught me. Yes, he did.
0: Global Running Day. I knew DJ Mrs.
1: You been on trash since Monday.
0: PostItOnTheCorner.com is the website. In case you guys step away from the radio, you can listen to us anytime, anywhere.
1: Period.
0: And we came to work, do two things today. Play these hits and make sure the hits do not stop.
1: You know the vibe.
0: Now, we tried to call one of our listeners back yesterday who left us a voicemail, and she was nowhere to be found.
1: Yeah, so when you leave us a voicemail, we will call you back. Like, it might be a couple days later or something, but don't act brand new.
0: Yeah, don't do that. I got to give a 100th birthday shout out to somebody, too.
1: Okay.
0: Let me see what's going on. Oh, we got to talk about Sauce Walker today, too.
1: I want to say happy birthday to you.
3: Shout out to my brother. He turned 34 today, so.
0: Your brother?
3: Yeah, 3 years, 5 days apart. So, shout out to my brother, David.
0: 3 years, 5 days apart.
3: Yep. I'm so glad we don't share birthdays, but it's close enough.
1: Ooh-wee. I'm happy we don't share a birthday either.
0: Mr. James A. Bussey Sr., he celebrated 100 years last week.
1: Hallelujah.
0: 100 years old. Y'all want to make it to 100?
1: I mean, if I do.
2: If the Lord see fit.
0: Yeah. There you go, look at him.
1: If
0: the
1: I
0: Lord
1: do.
0: Lord see fit.
1: I'm happy.
0: As long as I can move around, Lord, I'm all
1: for
0: it.
1: Yeah, as long as I can still bust a split, I'm cool.
0: Ooh, bust a split. Ain't that the truth? Stick by your radio. It's the biggest show in the city. Post it on the corner.
4: 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Incognito. Okay. The biggest show in the city.
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1: Okay.

0: PostingOnTheCorner.com is the website. My name is Incognito.
1: I'm against this DJ Mrs.
0: Happy Working Woman Wednesday, DJ Mrs.
1: Thank you.
0: What kind of tree can fit inside your hand?
1: A palm tree.
0: And you know it. I saw some online yesterday. Hopefully we can use this for topic of the day. Okay. I want to ask you and 6ix9ine this serious question. For $8.2 million, are you getting cracked in front of your family?
1: Yes.
0: She has a thing.
2: I'm going to say yes as well. Like, it won't be an immediate yes. I'm like, you know what? F it. Yeah. So, yeah, yeah.
0: I had said, yeah, I'll talk. And I said, who all going to be though? I got to let them know it's worth 8.2.
2: You got to give them a show at that point.
0: For sure. I'm finna get them.
1: 8.2 million.
0: I'm finna get them one of them video shows y'all showed me yesterday. Nah,
2: boy.
1: Boy.
2: See?
1: Boy.
2: Nah, listen.
1: Shall
2: I?
0: Did y'all see the video?
2: Shall I?
0: They was in the studio showing me the video,
2: hey,
0: y'all.
2: This, we got chills in the car.
1: We do stuff like that at work.
0: We talking about the red
2: in the car.
0: What, the colors was changing? Hey, man, if you want to see what goes on behind the scenes, I suggest you join our close friends. Well, follow us on Instagram first at POTC.LIVE.
1: If you want to, child.
0: Here we're going to add you in that sea of DJ Mrs. going on a Virgin cruise this weekend.
1: And I just might let y'all in and see what's going on.
0: Yeah, because we got to get ready for that One Voyage cruise, man. On that cruise, you're going to see Rick Ross. You're going to see T.I. You're going to see Pastor Mike Jr. Ja'Kalen Carr is going to be on there.
2: And Sweat is going to be there.
0: Ooh.
1: It's something for everybody. I'm telling you. You can turn up, then you can wake up and go to church. It's however you wanted to go.
0: That's called balance.
1: Hello.
2: Duality.
0: Oh, good words. Look at y'all. Educated people I hang around every day. 1-844-426-POTC. That's the request line number. Before we get back to this music, got a question, guys.
1: What's that?
0: What kind of dog tells time?
1: What kind of dog tells time?
0: What kind of dog tells time?
2: What is it, Ink?
0: A watchdog. Come on, guys.
1: Duh.
0: It's Gemini season. Stick by your radio. We got them bangers on deck. You posted on the corner.
3: 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The biggest show in the city.
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7: 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That thing for your focus for. 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

0: 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My name is Incognito.
1: I'm DJ Mrs.
0: Why does a tiger have stripes?
1: I feel like I've heard this before, but I do not remember the answer.
0: Why does a tiger have stripes?
1: Why does a tiger have stripes?
0: Come on, guys.
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0: We've been edgy all day.
1: We've been talking about them tiger stripes.
0: Them tiger stripes. Shout out to all the listeners with them tiger stripes.
3: Y'all crazy.
0: Y'all crazy. Y'all be talking about me. Ooh, wee.
1: Why get on my nerves?
0: Why does a tiger have stripes?
1: I don't know.
0: So he will not be spotted.
1: Okay.
0: Man, we here all day, cutting up on the radio, and we want to hear from you. Leave us a voicemail, 1-844-426-POTC. DJ Mitchell, tell me something good, nah.
1: I don't know if it's good, but I just got on my phone, and I seen Bro Rilla drop the diss track aimed at Glow Rilla and Lotto.
0: Bro
1: Rilla.
2: I'm tired of this, Grandpa. Let me out the family group chat.
1: Yeah.
0: Is it out already? Mm-hmm. Let's get a piece of it on the radio.
4: What's your real beef with Glow?
5: She's, I don't even know.
4: How did all this get started?
5: When she got signed to God.
4: She said she got reasonable accusations.
5: About what situations?
4: Allegedly, you pulled the gun.
5: We got to find out one.
4: So what you saying, is she lying?
5: She kept on running up trying.
4: So what you mean, no shots got fired?
5: Made a threat, I was tired.
4: So you never pointed it?
5: Hell nah, she foolish ish.
4: So what's your take on Gloss?
5: Man, boy, we'll toss.
0: And since we're talking about people making diss tracks, right before Father's Day, Sauce Walker has dissed his baby mama.
1: Now listen, what you gotta say about it?
0: Oh, we play a little piece of that Sauce Walker diss, bro.

0: drama.
1: Are there any other disses we might have missed out there?
2: I don't know, but like Sauce Walker, I feel like he been doing good. Staying out of trouble, staying out the way, letting us see his personality.
1: Yeah.
2: He been putting out great music. Mm-hmm.
1: He's very entertaining.
2: Yes, and he's just, his personality gives fun, though. Like, at the end of the day, I know he a gangster, but it's still, like, fun. Let's not backtrack because of your baby mom.
1: Hey, man, stick by your radio. It's the biggest show in the city.
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0: I don't give a f- about you. 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I know I am.
1: I know I am.
0: No, a mother pressure. A mother pressure. It just take a little time. Had to come and shed it. Dying. Nothing more, nothing less. Teaching game like a professor. I am healthy. I am wealthy. I'm a mother. Die. If it's for me, then it for me. What I tell them all the time. If you walk up by my life, I just take it as a sign. Three finger to the sky, told them read between the lines. Getting fatter, yeah. 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I'm the one, not the two. You can't f- on me. So many sacrifices, I can never quit on me.
2: On me.
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3: 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Well, technically, it's not on the air.
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0: Went triple dipper, it's going down like a zipper, I'm holding him tight, I'm a gripper, he beating my with a straight face, Kawhi lining me up like a clipper, I don't give a about a, I don't give a about a, for real, I really the, for real, I'm really that, for real, I'm popping this in real life, they popping that, for real, they not having going on, why, that's why they can't get a deal,
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12: 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We want you to come back. Come back.
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2: Topic of the daytime.
1: What you got?
2: So, I want to know, when was the last time somebody tested your loyalty?
1: Man, that's a good question. It feel like it get tested like every day. Just on different ends of the spectrum, because, you know, as you continue to evolve, certain relationships that you may be able to keep a close call on, you know what I'm saying, they fall by the wayside. Let's just say you got that friend that you talk to 3 times a week. But as you evolve, or you get that new job, or, you know what I'm saying, your family is growing.
2: You start to fall off a little bit.
1: So then it's like, dang, we used to be able to just go kick it on the porch and talk to me all the time. Well, I'm busy now. And it ain't no changing no loyalty and nothing like that, so... You know, that's just one off the top of the mind. How about you?
2: I would say one time, I was still following somebody that a close friend of mine doesn't deal with or isn't friends with anymore. And I liked the posts. And, you know, I just go down my timeline just liking stuff. I'm not necessarily reading your caption or anything like that. And my homegirl seen I liked something that she deemed as shady. So, soon as she sent it to me, I said, don't worry about it. Unfollow her. She's gone. I owe you that. I don't owe the person that I was still following anything. I owe you the loyalty to, if something made you feel uncomfortable and I put myself in a position to like it, it's my position to unlike and unfollow, because I care about what you feel about me.
1: That was some good loyalty right there, DJ Mrs. Loyalty is everything. And this is a great topic, by the way.
2: Yeah.
1: We want to hear from you. Call us at 1-844-426-POTC.
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0: How you love that. 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
1: Topic of the daytime.
0: What you got?
1: So, I want to know, when was the last time somebody tested your loyalty?
2: My name is Ashley, like 2 weeks ago, actually.
3: Give us the tea.
2: Well, it was supposed to be my best friend of like 10 years. Mm-hmm. And long story short, we got into a little, what he calls a spat. Mm-hmm. I don't even think it was that. He went behind my back, started talking to all my other friends about it. Never even told me that he felt some type of way. Mm. And then from there, he just kind of like stopped with me. So I stopped with him.
3: Right. and it is what it is. But you know, sometimes since that be a sign, he's not supposed to be in your life, period, disturbing your peace like that.
2: Exactly. I agree.
3: Come on now. Look, so I'm happy you got up out of that, sister. Thank you, baby.
0: Post it on the corner with it.
4: The point though, I say probably every day.
3: Well, like, give me an example.
4: Every day people question me, like, if I'm doing something that I'm supposed to do, knowing that I'm good at what I do.
3: What you do for a living? If you don't mind me asking.
4: Because my name holds weight. They shouldn't doubt anything I do.
3: Clock that to you. What's your name again, baby?
4: It's Bueno.
3: Yeah, and they better know that. Hello?
4: That's right.
3: Thank you.
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0: 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Post it on the corner with it.
1: This is Ashley.
2: Ashley, can I ask you a question real quick?
1: Yes, ma'am.
2: All right. So when was the last time somebody tested your loyalty?
1: Yesterday.
2: Oh, what was... Can give us a little bit of the tea, sis.
1: Stop it. Hello. What happened? I did so much.
2: You got your homegirl back there co-signing. Look.
1: Yeah, that's my sister.
2: Somebody tested her loyalty, sis.
1: Go ahead. Well, my always be testing my loyalty, actually. He be like he just got a little Rolex the other day, you know what I'm saying? And he think he is all that, and I helped him get it. But now he's saying, like, I didn't help him get it. So I feel like he tested my loyalty by doing that.
2: I'm going to have to agree with you, sir, because especially that's not cheap. So if you helping your man with something and he like, it ain't never been that, then he got you messed up.
1: Right.
2: He got you messed up.
1: I help him get that. You know what I'm saying? Like, don't play with me.
2: Yeah, he got you messed up. But I hope y'all can come to a common ground about it, though, eventually.
1: Yeah, we will, or I'm going to get it back. No.
2: Yeah.
0: Now, in his absence defense.
2: Here come a man getting in the business.
0: How you going to get on the radio talking about Lil Rolex? That's hater lingo right there. That ain't nothing but a Rolex Lil.
1: Damn right.
0: Like, hey, I seen your little watch.
1: Right. Yes. It's a little watch now. Don't play with it.
2: I know that's why.
1: Talk about all that money.
0: I guess I accept your little opinion.
1: Hey, that's already know that.
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0: 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It's Jayla Mashay checking in with you. Late Night Vibes here on a BOX. And you know what? Tonight went crazy. Young Blue performed. We also got Key Glock listening party at Love Houston that was happening today as well. I was there in the mix. I did listen to a couple of his songs. Girl, it comes out on June 19th. So it's really good. He got a couple of bangers on there. Let's clap it up for Key Glock and Young Blue for showing the city some love. Not to mention just those two, but we also got a couple of things to show you some love. Some trips that we want to take you on. We also want to give you a chance to go see Key Sweat, too. I got more information for you coming up next on 97.9 The Vox.
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0: 79 Vibes, H-Town's number one hip-hop and R&B station, Jayla Michelle, checking in with you. If you're trying to figure out, what should I do for Juneteenth weekend? Well, girls and boys, you need to go to Galveston. I'm going to tell you more about it coming up next.
1: I was bad at school, now I'm trying to dodge a scene. 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

0: 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Jayla Mashay checking in with you. I hope your man is spitting it for you. All the cancers out there, happy cancer season. Yes. And I hope, you know, vice versa for the men too. Spend it. Women, it ain't a bad thing to spend money on your man, okay? If he deserves it. And you know what? You might not have to spend anything. We got this family vacation that's coming up that you need to be on. It's celebrating a Juneteenth. It's on Saturday, June 13th, and it's going down in Baytown. And not only are you gonna go for free trip to Baytown to celebrate Juneteenth, but you also gonna have a lot of things to do out there for free as well. You can stay a night out there for free. You got 4 VIP wristbands to the concert, 4 tickets to the Pirates Bay water park. 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

Ooh, man, have you heard that new snippet from Megan's new song? Yeah, she said, men ain't ish. I can't wait to hear it. And question is, for the men out there, why is it that when y'all get caught, y'all crash out everywhere? We're going to talk about it later. Coming up next, 97.9 The Vox.

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0: Fox 8Shine's number one hip hop and R&B station is Jay Lavishay. Shout out to that one right there because it made me think of my girl Megan, right? So Megan has dropped a snippet of her new song that's coming out. I don't know what she gonna name it, but if you haven't heard of it, she's basically saying, you know, men ain't ish, which I really hate that for us women because I believe that love is real, right? And everybody has somebody. We just need to wait to find that person. In the meantime, we don't have to hate the guys, you know? And I just feel bad for Megan in general because, you know, if you didn't know, she did lose both of her parents. I think she had like a grandparent left. She lost a grandparent. She found love with Clay and now he's being weird. So, but kudos to Megan though, because one thing about her, she does not stay on a man. She get up and leave him. And I salute her for that. Ladies, take notes, okay? It's 97.9 The Vox. Coming up next, I'm going to be taking you to a concert that you do not want to miss. That's actually this Saturday. It's R&B, so keep it locked. It's 97.9 The Vox.
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It's Shayla Bashay, late night vibes here. Guess what? Guess what? Key Sweat, Joe, Drew Hill, Genuine is coming to Houston this Saturday at the Toyota Center. 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Rodeo. Let's go, Lil Pat.

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He Mr. Get It Done. 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Fall in love every time we link. He got me sprung.com. 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

0: 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There's, you know, Father's Day is right around the corner, and if you're not sure what you want to do for Father's Day, good morning, H-Town. 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
6: 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Come back.
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2: Uh-oh.
0: Because we used to share our passcodes and everything. And they start getting...
2: Used to.
0: You know, they used to.
2: Oh,
0: they
2: still, I'm still doing it.
0: Yeah, they still doing it. But at the beginning, they didn't know. I think they advanced technology where they know how you sharing, and then they started charging you for sharing your passcode if you went beyond a certain limit.
2: Ooh.
0: And because of all of this, people started being what we need to be. Fight the power!
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0: And they canceled their subscription, and they dropped 15% in the subscription drop.
2: That was really the people that was logged in other people's houses, that 15%.
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11: That's me.
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0: Well, you ain't got to worry. You can get it back now, because that ain't tripping. They say, hey, you can share it now. We want you to come back. Come back.
11: I'm calling my brother right after this.
0: Yeah, I know.
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0: 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It's the Shim Sham of the day.
2: All right, y'all, check this out. So a man's in Planet Fitness in Florida, and he's doing his bench press. And you know what? Right before they closed, they deactivated his membership at closing while he was mid-workout. And instead of taking that from a sign of the Lord to go home, the man just sat in the parking lot waiting for Planet Fitness to close down. This way it got good. He got his workout bag out, came out, broke into the gym, turned the lights on, set up 225 on the bench, J-Mac, and knocked out his reps and did an extra one. He put the weights back up all good and nice and neat, and right when he was getting ready to walk up out of there, the police walked in and arrested him and said, man, why would you break into a place like that and do that? He said, man, I had to get my reps in. He said, well, now you're going to be repping in the jail cell, dog.
8: They be pumping that iron in jail, too, so he's going to be in the right place.
9: Better than all they pumping.
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0: Put me any place on the map, cause I'm him. 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Big Master P vibe, no limit. Falling hard on another hemisphere. Somebody tell them people Mr. Hem is here.
1: Whoa, whoa, whoa, whoa, whoa, whoa.
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9: Hola. 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
10: All right, y'all, check this out. So a man's in Planet Fitness in Florida, and he's doing his bench press. And you know what? Right before they closed, they deactivated his membership at closing while he was mid-workout. And instead of taking that from a sign of the Lord to go home, the man just sat in the parking lot waiting for Planet Fitness to close down. This way it got good. He got his workout bag out, came out, broke into the gym, turned the lights on, set up 225 on the bench, J-Mac, and knocked out his reps and did an extra one. He put the weights back up all good and nice and neat, and right when he was getting ready to walk up out of there, the police walked in and arrested him and said, man, why would you break into a place like that and do that? He said, man, I had to get my reps in. He said, well, now you're going to be repping in the jail cell, dog.
13: They be pumping that iron in jail, too, so he's going to be in the right place.
14: That ain't all they pumping.
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1: Woo!
0: We back at you again.
1: Yeah.
0: We feeling good.
1: Mm-hmm.
0: We feeling great.
1: Yeah.
0: We not wet.
2: Definitely not.
0: You could be wet. It was raining a little bit. You was out there in the rain yesterday.
2: I'm super dry.
1: Really?
2: Even when it's wet, I'm dry.
1: But you really were outside.
2: I definitely was. Definitely had a great time yesterday.
0: We're gonna talk about that, and I'm going to just say this. I told y'all. Like Pop said on Friday, I told you.
2: Uh-oh.
0: I told you.
1: What happened?
0: What happened in the game last night?
1: What? Oh, I don't know. I didn't
0: See,
1: even watch it. I couldn't tell you.
0: You was going to make a bet and didn't watch?
1: Well, we did.
0: The Knicks beat the Spurs.
1: Come on, man.
0: Game one.
1: What was the score?
0: Was it
1: a blowout?
0: It wasn't no blowout. It was a close game. It was a good game, too.
1: Aw, dang, J-Mac. You got to get us breakfast.
0: Man, it was 105-95.
1: Okay.
0: 10 points. But they were going toe-to-toe, point for point. And it was a streaker.
1: Streaker.
0: It is still streaking when you run out on the court.
1: Naked? I think so.
0: He wasn't naked, though. He tried to take a picture in the middle of the game.
1: Oh, that's just stupid. He should have got naked at least.
0: Yeah, he's banned forever.
1: Dumb. He could have been naked at least.
0: Why?
1: I mean, if you're going to do it right.
0: So that's what you would have did?
1: Yes. If I was going to get on that court, I was going to get it
0: Jazz
1: all. I was going to leave it all on the court. Put it on the floor.
0: Oh, man. Put it on the floor like that girl Lotto. We're going to put it on the floor today because we got some big things popping.
1: Yep.
0: We're going to spread the love to
1: we
0: you,
1: got
0: man.
1: Your chance to go see the R&B legends this weekend. Keith Sweat, Drew, Joe Hill. Joe Hill. That's crazy. Joe Hill and Drew with a game of lucky number 7. What they got to do for the chance to win?
2: I guess. No.
1: They you guess.
2: The word 7 to 24042.
0: Yep. Yep. I actually like Joe Hill. It's like if a member,
1: Joe Hill is crazy.
0: If a member of Drew Hill ever leave, they can put Joe in there and call it Joe Hill.
1: Yeah, because Joe don't got no background people. He by himself, right? He probably need like one or two guys up there.
0: We going to talk to him, man. But J-Mac, we were saying he may have got wet yesterday.
1: Uh-oh.
0: How he could have got wet. We going to talk about it next on 97.9 The Box.
1: Good morning, H-Town.
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13: Uh-oh.
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12: You know, they used to.
13: Oh,
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12: They're still doing it.
13: Yeah,
12: they still doing it. But at the beginning, they didn't know. I think they advanced technology where they know how you sharing, and then they started charging you for sharing your passcode if you went beyond a certain limit.
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12: 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You can get it back now, because that ain't tripping. They say, hey, you can share it now. We want you to come back. Come back.
14: I'm calling my brother right after this.
12: Now I know.
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0: live from the Houston area BMW Center Studios. And yesterday, well, it's been multiple days, but yesterday for the public, they shot a portion of the Mo City Don video. If you didn't know, Zero has never had a video for the Mo City Don, and he came up and said years, many, many years later, you know, you're seeing a lot of artists that didn't do videos for certain hit songs that they're doing it. So they did one yesterday in Fifth Ward. J-Mac was out there. J-Mac, tell me the visual of what you saw on your tenure in the Fifth.
1: Well, if you don't know, it was on the album Let the Truth Be Told, which came out in 2005. Now, when I got there, my main question was, how did this come up? So I got the opportunity to talk to Lil J, and Lil J said his son, Jay, said, you know what? I had been looking through the Rap-A-Lot catalog, and I saw that this was one of the best songs that we don't have a video for. And wow. So that's the reason they shot it. Now, when I got out there, like you said, they have shot some scenes already in Mo City and across the city with Slim Thug. You're going to have a lot of cameos in this particular video.
0: Okay.
1: We get to the Fifth Ward, and Zero's there. We got Jay Prince there. A lot of people, the whole city came out. It was raining hard at first.
2: Wow.
0: I seen them rain and wet jackets on.
2: That's crazy.
1: But you know what? It didn't stop the people from showing support to Zero. Exotic Pop was out there. TikTok Mama was out there. I mean, they showed love to this boy.
0: Man, did you get wet?
1: I really didn't because I was up under something.
0: I bet so you would. I was under, J-Man.
1: I didn't get wet, but I was on the roof for a minute.
2: How did you get on the roof? I saw the videos of the roof.
1: Oh,
2: And what roof were y'all on? Like, where exactly was it at?
0: That's the most famous roof in Fifth Ward.
2: Where was that?
1: It's definitely in Fifth Ward.
2: What is it? The most famous roof? Where is it?
1: I mean, it's on Liberty Road.
2: Okay.
1: I mean,
0: it's on top of like a building.
1: One of the buildings where, you know, some of the boxes stay. In the city. You know, Jay Prince owned that whole street.
2: He owns the street?
1: Yes, he does.
0: We did a block party for, and Drake was there, and Drake was up on top of the roof, and they were performing off the roof.
2: So J-Mac was Drake yesterday?
0: Yeah.
2: You were up there Drake style, J-Mac.
1: I was bigger than Drake.
2: Oh, wow.
0: We can't wait for this video to come out, man. It's definitely going to be one legendary thing, and I can't wait to see it, man. It's one of the most highly anticipated videos to check out. Now, check this out, man. Google, who's been known for all the tech and all the emails and all the stuff we love, now they're about to release something that's going to be insectial to bite you. Or maybe bite something that's putting some infections in you. We're going to talk about it in the Shim Sham of the Day up next on 97.9 The Box.
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4: JQ got that shim sham of the day.
5: Yo, tell me with this.
0: Yes, Jazz, I said Google.
1: Don't be doing that now.
0: Google has created Chrome and a lot of just great things in technology.
1: Yeah.
0: Well, they are doing some other things out there. Google is going to release 32 million mosquitoes in Florida and California.
1: What?
0: Their parent company is called Alphabet, and it's a project they call Debug. And so they got approval for this. So they're gonna unleash 32 million specialty raised male mosquitoes over 2 years in Florida and California. Now here's the thing.
1: Wait a minute.
0: Yeah.
1: Where they get these skeeters from?
0: Exactly. How you just capture all these things?
1: That's what I'm
0: and
1: saying.
0: And who counted them?
1: Exactly.
0: How you know it's 32 million?
1: Whoever counted them got bit up, I know.
0: Now, they don't bite people.
1: What?
0: These particular people, and I'm thinking they handcrafted these things.
1: They
0: because
1: lie.
0: They carry a natural bacteria called the wolf bacha.
1: The wolf bacha?
0: Yeah, the wolf bacha.
1: Bacha or bite ya?
0: Bacha. It looked like bacha, but it looked like woofa. Okay. You got to ask a man for goofa.
1: Okay.
0: So look, it's going to mate with the female, but the eggs won't hatch. And it'll basically stop the other mosquitoes from spreading diseases and creating other babies and stuff.
1: So the wolf matcha is like birth control.
0: Yeah.
1: Okay.
0: And it's also going to keep them from spreading them diseases. So if they mate with a female and they got that disease, they can't spread it no more.
1: Something's not right.
0: Because, you know, mosquitoes carry different diseases after they suck on blood on different people.
6: They must have dropped a million of them at Memorial Park yesterday because I was just getting bit up. I'm like, where are these mosquitoes coming from?
1: No, he said they don't bite people, right?
0: Yeah, these ones allegedly don't bite people. Those are those regular big Texas mosquitoes. them were bird mosquitoes you was getting on right there. But here's the thing. Like you said, where did you find these mosquitoes and how did y'all genetically craft these mosquitoes to where they only carry this wolf bacha?
1: I don't know if I believe this. Something's fishy about
0: this. I don't
1: this.
0: Like that because, see, this is what happens in these movies where they messing with these insects and then they get to bite us and we start turning into zombies.
1: Yeah, like Contraband. You seen that movie?
0: Contraband.
1: I think that's the name of it. It might be not.
0: I saw I Am Legend.
1: Well, that was zombie disease, right?
0: Yeah, but it came from somebody making some stuff like this.
1: I just want to know, how you going to know if it's a sweet mosquito? How you going to know, oh, this mosquito bite, this mosquito don't bite whenever you outside like
0: the You just have to look at your reaction.
1: What's your reaction?
0: If you come up in here slobbing at the mouth and your eyes start rolling in the back of your head, Jazz, we know something that they genetically messed up.
6: A mosquito bit her last night.
1: Oh, yeah, right. Uh-huh.
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0: 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JQ, J-Mac, and Jazz live from the Houston area BMW Center Studios. And this weekend, we're going to be doing it big, starting on tomorrow, Michael Watts Day 2026, continuing the legacy of DJ Michael Watts. And we're going to be doing some big things, you know, with his wife, his family, giving back and distributing items to low-income families, man.
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0: 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Boy, that's kicking all our butts. 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

something about a conservative regular girl that still can beat a thoroughest. 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
7: 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Happy Thursday, everyone out there in the world that's tuning in to us. And a new study is saying Americans answered only 40% of financial literacy questions correctly. The lowest score in 10 years.
9: Oh, my God.
7: And some of the questions are crazy investment questions either. It's like, what's your credit score? Y'all know your credit score just right off the top of your head?
9: Like a 750.
7: Okay.
9: Yeah, your credit score is what determines if you're going to be able to pay your bill or likely
10: pay
9: to
10: your
9: pay
10: bill.
9: your loan back on your credit card or whatever.
7: Yeah, the higher your credit score, the better deal you get.
9: Yeah.
7: The lower.
9: That's how they judge how.
7: You know yours off the top, Jazz?
10: Yeah, I'm like 760.
7: Okay.
10: Ooh. Take care of my money
7: on. Okay. And they also went by APR versus interest.
9: APR is the interest they charge
10: annually.
9: Yeah,
10: that's APR.
7: Mm-hmm. Should you pay minimum payments?
9: No.
10: I slapped that whole thing on them. I don't do the minimum payment. Pay it all. Get it over with.
7: Pay it all. Well, what's a deductible?
10: That's how much you pay out of pocket.
9: Yeah. Mm-hmm. You know, when you go to places, you got to pay.
10: Oh, one thing we know about is that money right now. What else you got for me, guys?
7: What's actually is a 401k?
10: That's like your investment. Yeah, your retirement.
9: Yeah.
7: And why does your credit drop after paying stuff off?
10: That makes no sense.
9: You know, it doesn't make no sense, but they want you to show that
10: you're using that credit.
9: Yes.
10: Like they want to see some usage on your credit. Yeah. Some people have a higher limit or whatever than others, but the more credit you use, yeah.
7: Yeah, and then they say Gen Z scored the lowest of any generation. I was like, wow.
10: They don't care about this stuff. They care about your emotions, being an advocate, which is great, but I don't think they care about this stuff.
7: And what's one thing that y'all, that you're embarrassed to admit that you learned way too late in life?
10: Should have just bought any old property. It might not look too good. You should just buy it. Especially if it was in Houston. You bought some 10 years ago. I guarantee you right now, it's looking real good for you.
7: For me, it didn't be like, because I was a big dummy, was paying the minimum payments. When I first started using credit cards when I was young, the minimum payment $50, but it's a $3,000, and that interest was kicking my butt. I didn't really know about the interest. Mm-hmm. That interest was like, why this thing I keep paying?
10: Who told you? How'd you find out?
7: Later on in life, my wife told me.
10: Wow. Period. Shout out to the girls.
7: It took that long, Jazz.
10: And then she told you to pay the whole thing?
7: Yeah, pay the whole thing. When possible, I'll just pay everything that you charge for that month so you don't have another interest coming on to the next. Whatever you bought in those 30 days, make sure you pay that balance off.
10: Period.
7: There's growth out there. Man, oh, man.
9: Because that could be crazy. When you got good credit, you just go get. The worst thing I ever did was have probably about 12 credit cards.
10: Holy crap.
9: Then I just cut
10: 12?
9: Them down.
10: 12? You know what? I used to get store credit cards, too. I'm like, I get a sex card. That's they said dumb. I got approved. I got a Target card. They said I got approved. I mean, is it dumb?
9: Yes.
10: It is? What if you go to Target all the time? I used to get a little 10% every time.
9: Come on now.
10: What?
9: You just go get...
10: What?
9: I
10: you don't know.
9: 12. I stopped that because I used to be like you.
10: Okay, maybe five credit cards. Five. Six? Three?
7: Five is good.
10: Five is good. That's
7: you go for different
10: many.
7: Places.
9: I mean,
7: it's benefits to it.
10: If you use
7: it. But you know what? Them streets taught us a lot about how to use and.
9: What?
7: The streets taught us lessons about money the hard way. The streets.
9: Okay.
7: The Houston streets. So
9: they
7: speaking of that,
9: users,
7: if y'all want to chime in, what's one thing everybody should know about money lessons and financial, you know, financial literacy? We want to know streets know so we can compare our notes.
10: Yeah.
7: If you want to chime in, 713-621-0979. It's 97.9 The Box.
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0: JQ, J Mac, and Jazz live from the Houston area BMW Center Studios. And we're talking about this new study that says Americans only answer 47% of financial literacy questions correctly, and it's the lowest score in 10 years. And you know what? I don't know about y'all. A lot of classes that I took didn't teach me about finance, or maybe I didn't take the right class. I had to learn a lot of my stuff from the streets and just from error.
2: Well, you know what? Unfortunately, growing up, a lot of our parents, when I say our parents, I'm talking about us urban people. Our parents weren't good with money. For example, let me give you a good story. My mother, not very great with money. She sees stuff and she buys whatever she wants. Had probably 25 credit cards. I'm exaggerating. Probably about 12. My stepdad, he was very good with money. He saved every penny. So it was a balance. I learned from her that, hey, she tries to get anything she wants. My stepdad, he liked to save money. He liked to live below his means. His first thing was live below your means, because they can come in here anytime and get rid of you. And if they get rid of you, you got to have enough money to at least last
3: one year.
0: Uh-oh. I believe that. Right there. And a lot of people ain't doing that right now. Unless you just rich. A lot of people don't have money to sit up. We learned that from the pandemic.
2: And you know what I hate? They get you in a trap. And this is how they get these kids. When I was going to college, they let you sign up for these credit cards. I don't know if they do it right now.
0: Oh, yeah, they do
3: it
0: forever.
3: Yes, they do. It's a college card, too. It has the colors on it. You're like, oh, I need this for my school.
2: That'd be your first credit card.
3: Oh, man.
2: Your first American Express.
0: And they give you $3,000 credit starting off. You ain't got no credit. And you're like, yeah. You just buying up.
2: So you get these credit cards, and then they don't teach you what to do. That's what I hate. The first time I got the big credit card, luckily I had a stepdad. But if I didn't and was leaving it all up to my mama, I would have went and bought a whole bunch of stuff.
0: There's so much stuff to learn from in the streets. Getting evicted, working two jobs, show you the value of money, raising kids, getting them collection calls. We didn't have them collection calls.
2: Have you ever had a refund?
3: They be doing collection texts, too, I'll tell you right now. They be doing collection text messages nowadays.
0: Oh, yeah.
3: I block them quick, but they do.
0: Some of them be fake, though.
3: Yeah, that's why.
0: But if you know you owe some money, it's probably real.
2: Have you ever got repo? I got repo.
3: Your car got taken away?
2: When I was 16. And let me tell you what, I had to say it.
3: How many notes behind were you?
2: I was just one. My aunt, she co-signed it for me. And no, the people didn't take it. My aunt was just trying to teach me responsibility.
3: So she reposted.
2: Yes. I mean, I had the truck for a year. I had a truck, and I had it for a year, and I missed my payment. And my aunt was like, hey, James, this doesn't go. You're going to ruin my credit. You're not responsible. Give me my truck back. And ever since then, I never missed a payment on anything else. She taught me early, don't play with her credit or your credit.
3: So you on auto pay? On your credit card? Because I ain't. Some months I'll be, oops, I forgot. Because I ain't doing no auto pay.
2: No, I don't do auto pay. Because it's the minimum.
3: Okay.
0: You can always go back, though, when you remember the date and put some more on it. And that's the thing, man. Some lessons you should know about money is, just because you got finance and got approved for it, don't mean you need to finance. Let's see. You already leave them in there.
3: You don't know for sure.
0: Don't ignore your bills because they don't disappear.
3: That's so true. God, dog.
0: Interest is not your friend.
3: Never, ever.
0: It's never been my friend.
3: Been interest.
0: Pay yourself first.
3: Well, if you can, you know.
0: And they say never go to the grocery store hungry shopping. Never go grocery shopping hungry.
3: Just don't go at all. It's expensive at the grocery store.
2: But see, this is what I hate. And I know we're talking about money. I hate when you're broke, because if you're broke, let's say you are broke, once you get behind, you can never catch up.
3: You know why?
2: Because they got these high interest loans. I got friends that got high interest loans, so they pin these high interest loans, and it keeps them in the cycle. And it shouldn't be mad about this. Yeah, the government shouldn't be allow these people to give
3: you
2: these
3: watch you talking crazy
2: high end loans. I forgot what they call. But they're not right.
3: Big ass loans.
0: The government listening right now. They finna come and get you on something from the back of the

0: 97 out of the box. Good morning, H-Town. JQ, J-Mac, and Jazz live from the Houston area BMW Center Studios. And, you know, we was talking about this, financial wealth gains, the mistakes we've made in finances, because a new study showed 47% of financial literacy questions were answered correctly, and it's the lowest in 10 years. And we was talking about some things that we've learned over time that we didn't learn in school. And we want your thoughts. What do you think about what we're talking about?
1: Here's some information that our people need to know. Dr. Claude Anderson said that black people as a collective make $7 trillion, but we give 97% of it away. And the reason why that is because while we're so financially illiterate, like my grandmother used to say, we're material rich and cash poor, which is why reparations is so important. We buy what we want and we beg for what we need. And until we start spending black dollars with black people, then we'll get ahead. But as long as we put everybody else first and we don't think black first, we'll always be at the bottom.
0: Right there.
1: When it comes to money and material things, where the black people were the first in everything bad and the last in everything good. We've got to start saving. Money says, you save me today and I'll save you tomorrow.
0: Right there. Hey, I appreciate you letting us know. That's some real stuff we could use right there. You have a good Thursday morning, my brother.
1: Thank you, brother. You too.
0: And, you know, we got your chance at a family vacation at Baytown's award-winning Juneteenth celebration, man.
2: Yep, Saturday, June 13th. 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
0: All you got to do is go log on right now to theboxhouston.com for all the details and get registered. What we got, Papa Jazz?
2: Oh, man, there's a big debate since we're talking about money this morning. We got to talk about what is the meaning of being self-made. And some of the ladies that made that list, we're going to get into it at 640.
0: In the juice right here on that.
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0: on our favorite streaming platform, Netflix, who just recently upped their prices again in 2026, are now looking back at their shareholders and saying, we done effed up, man. Because we used to share our passcodes and everything. And they start getting...
1: Used to.
0: You know, they used to.
1: They still doing it.
0: Yeah, they still doing it. But at the beginning, they didn't know. I think they advanced technology where they know how you sharing, and then they started charging you for sharing your passcode if you went beyond a certain limit.
1: Ooh.
0: And because of all of this, people started being what we need to be. Fight the power!
1: We have to.
0: And they canceled their subscription, and they dropped 15% in the subscription drop.
1: That was really the people that was logged in other people's houses, that 15%.
0: That's what it was?
1: Those were people that probably just got knocked right off.
2: That's me.
1: Yeah.
0: Well, you ain't got to worry. You can get it back now, because that ain't tripping. They say, hey, you can share it now. We want you to come back. Come back.
2: I'm calling my brother right after this.
0: Now, I know.
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6: 97.9 The Box traffic. We've got some light drizzle in the area this morning. I-10 Katy Freeway eastbound. 99 the Grand Parkway into downtown. That trip's 26 minutes. Katy Freeway outbound downtown to 610 West Loop. That's 8 minutes in your travel time. Running just a little slow downtown to State Highway 99 the Grand Parkway. That trip's 27 minutes. 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I'm Janet G with traffic on 97.9 The Box.
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1: Do you know the exact amount of a woman's worth? 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
0: 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Good morning, A-Sound. Let it clap, let it clap. Ride this while you sit on my lap. 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That thing to your throat gets sore. 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High freak with the word in a hand.

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3: 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Wow. Jazz with the juice. 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In a jam, call Big Say 281-445-6000.
1: Man, it's some real rich bees out there that's making this list, okay?
0: Uh-oh.
1: The Forbes list for the self-made ladies has hit. And folks are already mad. They're already debating. What?
2: Is this entertainment only?
1: Nah, it's every category.
2: Okay, because I was going to guess if it was entertainment.
1: It's entertainment included with it, but let's go ahead and do the definition of self-made first, because that's what gets a lot of folks in a tizzy. So I would say the term self-made is somebody who has achieved success, prominence, or wealth through their own effort, skills, hard work, not through inheritance or family connections or unearned advantages. So in the past, like over the last couple years, some people were mad because Kylie Jenner was on the self-made list. Which, mind you, I mean, Kylie Cosmetics got her on the list. Like, that is her cosmetic brand. Mm-hmm. You know, did she have family connections? Did she come up under Kim, her sister, and maybe, you know, her mom, you know, Miss Jenner made things happen? But I think Kylie Cosmetics was her thing. But anyways, let's get into the list that just came out yesterday for 2026. At the end of the list, I can't believe it, is Rihanna. Coming in with one B to her name.
2: Oh, yeah.
1: $1 billion. You know, she's got her Fenty Beauty. She's got all her different cosmetics, cosmetologies, all the types of things. So Rihanna's number 39. And guess who she's tied with? My favorite B. Beyonce.
2: Uh-oh.
1: Number 39 as well. $1 billion.
2: Both of Jay's women.
1: Okay, yeah. Yeah, okay, J-Mac.
2: It is. It's true.
1: Well, Beyonce, you know, she had the highest grossing country tour last year. I believe it was like over $400 million alone on that one tour that she did. So, of course, she made the list. And beating out Beyonce and Rihanna is Kim Kardashian. Number 25 on the billionaire self-made list with $1.9 billion.
2: Then I bet Oprah comes next.
1: No, you skip Taylor Swift because Miss Taylor Swift is number 23 with $2 billion, J-Mac, because you don't do Oprah like that, bro. She number 16 on the list with $3.4 billion. God.
0: Who's number one?
1: You know Diane Hendricks?
0: Hell no.
1: Well, she's in construction and engineering, and let me tell you right now, she's worth $21 billion, and she's 79, so you definitely might want to get with her. You got the chance, you might want to get with her.
0: And she ain't had to sing or dance on no stages.
1: She ain't never done it. So
0: she ain't have to shake that thing or nothing.
1: They say she owns and chairs ABC Supply, which is one of the largest wholesale distributors of roofing, siding, and windows. She'd be more than a side coming in with that type of money, man.
2: You'll marry her.
1: I will marry her tonight if I can meet her. What's her name? Diane Hendricks, please find me.
0: Oh, Lord.
1: Please, I've been waiting on you.
0: This is why we need 5 minutes of positivity.
1: We do, but coming up in the next two, folks are mad, too, about the cover of Madden.
2: Uh-oh.
0: The video game?
1: Yeah, the video game. But we'll get into that later.
0: Oh, Lord.
1: About 7:40.
0: Let us pray, baby. It's coming up next on 97.9 The Box. 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
6: Let us pray. Lord Jesus, it is you who wakes me up every day. And I am forever grateful for your love. This is why I pray. You let me touch so many people, and it's all for the good. I influenced so many children. I never thought that I would. And I couldn't take credit for the love they get, because it all comes from you, Lord. I'm just the one that's giving it. And when it seems like the pressure gets to be too much, I take time out and pray and ask that you be my crutch. Amen.
7: Yo, so what you gonna do?

0: Celebrator.
1: We're going to celebrate up in this thing, and we're going to celebrate with a pimp's prayer up in here. Dear Lord, yeah. On this beautiful Thursday, thank you for waking us up with another chance to get it right. Give us strength to finish the week strong. Even though our minds are already halfway packed for the weekend, Lord, help us stay focused at work because getting fired on a Thursday is a terrible way to start Friday. Don't get fired today, especially if it's your day off. Bless everybody chasing goals, paying bills, raising kids, and fighting battles nobody knows about. Yes. Give us peace in our minds, purpose in our hearts, and favor in our pockets. Protect us on these roads. Keep these crazy drivers in their lanes. And don't let us respond to foolishness with more foolishness. And Lord, for the people still recovering from last weekend's decisions, give them healing, wisdom, and maybe one more chance to get it right this weekend.
2: At least one.
1: Yes, indeed. Let today be productive, positive, and profitable. Remind us that every setback is just a setup for the comeback. Yes. And your name we pray. Can I get an amen?
3: Amen.
1: Can I get a hallelujah?
3: Hallelujah.
1: Can I get a won't it do it?
3: Won't it do it?
1: Can I get a won't it will?
3: Won't it will?
1: Can I get a who yeah?
3: Who yeah?
1: That's right. Get the blessings on.

0: God's got a blessing.
1: God's got a blessing.
0: Everybody say that with me. God's got a blessing.
1: God's got a blessing.
0: If you really believe.

0: Come on, say, God's got a blessing.
1: God's got a blessing.
0: Everybody. God's got a blessing.
1: God's got a blessing.
0: You say God's got a blessing.
1: God's got a blessing.
0: Come on. Everybody say, God's got a blessing.
1: God's got a blessing.
0: Come on, Jay.
2: Okay.

0: your chance to win a pair of tickets to see Key Sweat and Drew Hill on the R&B Legends Tour with a game and lucky number 7. What shall they do for the chance to play?
1: All you have to do is text the word 7 to 24042.
0: Is it a secret?
2: Oh, no.
3: What's up with these voices? The first in the song, Blessing, you sound like Forrest Gump. Now you, the whisper song.
0: Yesterday, somebody said he sounded like Shaggy and Scooby-Doo at the same time. He was arguing.
2: On the Instagram post. And you like this stuff. You like when they say crazy stuff about me on Instagram. We should talk about when your friends, they see stuff on Instagram making fun of you, and they like it. Anyway, yeah, you text the word 24042.
0: That ain't even right. That ain't even the word.
2: Text the word 7.
0: Yeah.
2: 24042.
3: Read the script, baby. The teleprompter in front of you. You act like these actors on TV. Then don't be reading.
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1: Now I got some questions and I need some answers.
0: Answer number seven and you win. Good Morning H-Town's lucky number seven is less than 3 minutes away.
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0: 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JQJ Mac and Jazz live from the Houston area BMW Center Studios. And it's time to play a game of Lucky Number 7 for these tickets for the R&B Lovers Tour this Saturday with Keith Sweat, Joe, Drew Hill, and more. Bianca, good morning. How you doing today?
1: Doing pretty well.
0: Oh, good, good. Hey, wait, we trying to make your morning great, so we're playing a game of Lucky Number 7. You ready to play?
1: Sure.
2: It's Lucky Number 7. Answer question number 7 and win.
3: Okay, Bianca, you got 7 seconds to answer each question. If you get all the questions correct, you win the tickets. If not, we go to the next person. They'll pick up where you left off. But if you get the last question, number 7, correct, you got the ticket.
4: Question number 1.
3: Oh, can you let her agree to the terms and conditions? Go ahead, Bianca.
1: Yeah, let's do it.
3: Jesus.
4: Question number 1. What meat is primarily used in bacon?
1: Pork.
3: Yep.
4: Question number 2. Which citrus fruit is green?
1: Lime.
3: Yep.
4: Question number 3. How many cups are in a gallon?
3: Oh, my God.
1: 8.
4: Wrong.
1: Well, that was a good try.
3: It was a good try, girl.
0: I appreciate you playing, Bianca. Thank you. Sakima, how you doing this morning?
5: I'm good. How are you?
0: Good, good. We're playing a game of Lucky Number 7. My girl Bianca got question number 3 wrong. We're going to start you off at number 4.
5: Okay.
4: Number 4. What's the only mammal born with horns? Not jazz.
5: Only mammal born with horns?
4: Yep.
3: Not a long
5: giraffe?
3: Yes! How'd she know that?
4: Question number 5. What team did Michael Jordan famously play for?
5: The Chicago Bulls.
0: Yep.
3: Shout out to the Wizards, too, J-Man. Got to talk it.
4: Famously played for.
3: Well, he ended on the Wizards, though.
4: Yes. And you learned something new watching the documentary. Okay.
3: First of all, it was not a documentary. I kept up with the time.
4: Last Dance.
3: Just get to
4: question
3: the
4: number
3: question.
4: 6. What ocean is west of the United States?
5: Pacific?
3: She's smart. Yep.
4: Question number 7.
3: Easy.
4: What forces keeps us on the ground?
5: Gravity.
3: Yes!
0: There it is. You got tickets for the R&B Lovers Tour this Saturday. You talking about Drew Hill. You talking about Keith Sweat. Mm-hmm. You talking about Joe. And there's a bunch of other R&B people on there that's going to make you feel love and make you sing along like it's a karaoke on a Wednesday night, all right?
5: Okay.
0: That's right, Jay Mack. And what answers questions did they get wrong?
4: How many cups are in a gallon? Anybody?
3: Cups in a gallon? Sheesh.
0: I always Google that when I
3: need. That's a lot, like maybe 30 of them.
4: No, 16.
3: 16?
4: Yeah.
3: Yeah, that's about right. A gallon big.
4: Yeah.
3: When it comes to bottles of water. Oh, since you're smart, how many bottles of water does it take to make a gallon?
4: How many? Tell us. Well, you're the one who got the glasses on.
3: I thought it was like, they say you need 8 bottles of water a day, right? Is that
0: I
3: right?
0: I get 16. Glasses.
3: Huh?
0: I get 16 bottles.
3: Of water?
0: If it's
3: 16 bottles of water? Uh-huh.
0: If it's a 12-ounce or 16-ounce.
3: Whatever.
0: I don't know. Just drink them all. You need water in your life.
3: At
0: just drink
3: four,
0: it. A lot of y'all dry inside.
3: Ooh, that ain't good.
0: That ain't good. Hey, check it out, man. Someone allegedly found out a way to skip the parking lot struggle and how Harris County wants answers. Shim Sham of the Day coming up next at 727 on 97.9 The Box.
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3: JQ got that shim sham of the day.
4: Yo, tell me with this.
0: Oh, they scamming people in the city of H-Town, man. So, saw this on the news. A 28-year-old man is accused of running an illegal social media scam where he's been selling fake placard cards.
5: Placard cards?
0: Yeah, those are basically the wheelchair cards.
5: The blue handicap cards,
0: yeah.
5: Uh-oh.
0: You bought one?
5: I think it was in my DMs, but I didn't get one.
0: He hit you up too?
5: I did not get
0: for
5: one.
0: For 150?
5: I don't know what's going on. I don't know.
0: Okay, yeah, don't incriminate yourself. They're going to be watching your car. So this guy's been going around. He's been doing it on social media and going to parking lots and say, hey, man, I got the handicap sticker. Put it up in your car, 150. Oh. You got it. And so, you know what, with the police have found out that these have, because you know they got to come through, you know, the government got to come through the system,
5: and the
0: cards, the ones he was selling, they're a little bit shorter than the original.
4: What?
0: How the cards look, but if you don't pay attention to that, you know what I'm saying, because I've been in cars where people had the handicap sticker and it's a certain size.
5: Yeah.
0: These are a little bit shorter, so it looks, when I first saw it, I said it looks suspect, but he's been selling them, people been buying them, and now they done caught on to him.
5: I thought you had to get it from the doctor.
0: The doctor of the streets over here.
5: Oh, no street pharmacist, bro. This
0: now,
5: is bad.
0: Now he's facing a felony charge.
5: Ooh.
0: With tampering with government records.
4: Ooh.
0: Also, they're trying to figure out where the plaque cards came from and whether people knowingly bought them and used them. So now they're looking for the people that bought them.
5: God, I didn't get one.
0: This is why you got to stop when people are selling things. Just because you don't want to walk an extra 8 steps.
5: Yup.
0: And it's people out there that are handicapped that need to walk up and
5: grannies, pawpaws, people with broken legs and knees. They need those spots in the front, man.
0: There's some young people, too, that need them, too. You know, they got a little cataract in their leg.
5: That's hurting right now. I ain't going to lie. Yeah. My back's hurting right now.
0: Yeah, you be walking with a hunch.
5: Oh, my God.
6: That ain't why, though.
5: I got to fix my posture.
0: And this is a lesson to be learned. Every hustle's not a hustle.
5: Yeah.
0: Everything that sounds good is not good.
5: Yeah.
0: Don't believe everything somebody tried to sell you to get around. If you're good to walk, walk your walk. You ain't got to park close.
5: Get your steps in.
0: Yeah, don't never mess with the government stuff.
5: Government
6: cheese. No.
5: It'll bite you in the booty.
0: There's other stuff you can buy in parking lots and online.
5: Lots and online.
0: Yeah.
5: You can buy all in the parking lot.
6: Yeah. I don't know what you can buy in the parking lot. I don't know what you can buy on Bissonnette. Is that where you're going?
0: I don't go on Bissonnette. I've never been on Bissonnette.
5: What the baby said at Rolling Loud that time in the parking lot. That's the only thing I can think of.
0: Hey, it's a lot of things being sold in the parking lot, man.
5: I don't know, but I do know a bear has got a wrapper ready to dig his nails in him.
0: Somebody tried to sell me one of those in the parking lot one time.
5: What the baby was talking about at Rolling Loud?
0: No, the baby bear.
5: A bear?
0: Mm-hmm.
6: That's what you called her?
0: Oh, boy. Juice coming up in 740 on 97.9 The Box. Good morning, Sam.

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1: Oof, we love a good video game. So the cover of Madden NFL 2027 has come out, right?
0: Ooh.
1: And so Bears quarterback Caleb Williams, mind you, he fine. If you ain't never seen him before, that boy fine at
0: all.
1: Oh, my gosh. Okay, anyways. So he on the cover of this new Madden, right? And, you know, he talked about how it was a childhood dream for him. It would be a childhood dream for anybody to be on the cover of one of the biggest football video games.
0: Most popular game in the world.
1: Exactly. So on the cover, he had his fingernails painted, which over the years he's had his fingernails painted for different things. He says he only does it for big special occasions. I believe one time he had painted his nails with like 988 on it, which is the number for the suicide and crisis helpline, and that was for the season opener for the Chicago Bears. So like I said, he only does it for special occasions. So he did it for the cover of Madden because he said, you know what, he wanted to be himself. He said, you know, his mother, he does it as a tribute to his mother because she worked as a manicurist her whole life and introduced him to it. So he said painting his nails serves as a way to honor her and keep that connection close to home. Now, Boosie was nailing him online. He said, fingernails painted on Madden. Young boys look up to you, bro. Shaking my head. Then he tagged him and he said, at A Caleb, this is the example you set for them. Players should grab your ass in the locker room and call you carry every time they see you. He said, Boosie said, you want respect from your teammates and your hands look like they be nails at home? Shaking my head. Sweet A-N, if you get the last part.
0: Wow.
1: Yeah.
0: Not a sweet A-N.
1: He called him a sweet A-N. My thing is, hey, like he said, he does it for special occasions. He's on the cover. The nails look good. I mean, what's the problem with it?
0: Did he have the numbers on them on this one?
1: It looks like he has letters on there, and I can't actually read what it is, but I believe he's got some letters on there, and it's like the orange and like blue, like Bears colors and stuff like that.
0: It's other stuff in the world to be worried about. Like, would I do it? No. Like, where I came up, my dad, well, you know, I came up, but, you know, the generation now, they do it. So,
1: and it's a tribute to his parents. Like, if his
4: Boosie
1: mom
4: grew up in one of those Baptist households, them old Southern households, and to them, they not having that.
0: Yeah, you're not supposed. Well,
4: when I was in school, they only painted their nails black, and I was like, wow, that's different.
0: And they were gothic if they did that.
4: And I thought it was different. Hey, I think, like JQ said, everybody should have the ability to do what they want to do.
1: Yeah, Drake paints one of his nails, and Iceman be painting a nail. A$AP Rocky be painting his nails. I think.
4: But to see it on Madden, it is.
0: Let us not forget.
4: Different.
0: Prince wore a thong and high heel shoes.
1: He wore thongs?
0: Yeah, and a trench coat naked on it with a thong on with high heel and stockings on.
4: All
0: and
4: right.
0: We listened to him and we ain't say nothing about Prince.
4: Oh, no, they said some things. They thought he was weird and
0: but they listened to that Prince.
4: They was
0: in there singing 1999 to the top of their lungs. The thugs, too.
4: They thought he was. Yeah.
1: What? I still play the game.
4: When he was sitting on that horse naked. You saw him when he was sitting on the Love Sex album?
0: Yeah.
4: He's sitting on a horse naked.
0: Well, that wouldn't, you know, sometimes you got to sit on a horse naked. Yeah. I wouldn't do that, of course.
4: Okay. I'm like, you trying to tell us something?
0: No.
1: Hey, I know Caleb Williams is a bear, but if he was a horse, I'm just saying.
4: You would sit on him?
1: Oh, man, J-Mac. You see me on the cover of Madden 2028.
0: Now, boy.
1: And coming up in the next, you speaking of horses, we got something fresh from the stallion.
4: Really?
1: One of your favorite horses is putting it down for the summer. We'll get into it next, though, at 8:40.
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10: 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The roadways are wet, so give yourself plenty of extra travel time. Channel View area, we've got several vehicles involved in a crash. I-10 East Freeway, that's eastbound at Uvalde Market. You've got the three right lanes blocked with emergency responders on the scene. This is a 25-minute delay. Traffic is stopping from Federal. 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

0: 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JQ, J Mac, and Jazz live from Houston area BMW Center Studios. And you know, we celebrating dad this month of June, doing it big, doing it for the good dads out there right now, man.
1: Yeah, even the mid dads, actually. You know, sometimes you try to do your best. 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
1: I'm out of here. I'm looking for Caleb Williams.
0: Oh, man.
1: I'm out of here.
0: Just tell us why your dad is a good dad.
1: Yeah.
0: And then we could be calling you on June 15th looking for you and you to join your daddy and eat some good food and lunch at Prospect Park.
1: I need to pray today.
0: Yeah, please pray for me. Why would you quit your stable job tomorrow if reality TV came calling? One man did, and his former boss said, you need to sit your ass down. We're going to talk about that next 8.

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2: We love our freedom of speech, but every once in a while, someone's got to be told.
3: Man, sit your ass down.
0: All right, Jazz, you're going to love this one right here. So, a former police officer in Pennsylvania reportedly resigned from his department job in less than a year after getting this job to appear on the upcoming season of Love Island USA.
4: Oh, I heard about him too. Oh,
0: now that's where the drama starts. The city mayor spoke out about it and said the department spent time and taxpayers' money training him through the academy, and now they're short staffed as he's left. And the mayor basically said he never thought he'd see the day reality TV would win over public service. Now, other people online are saying, hold on now. If somebody wants to chase an opportunity and leave a job, that's America. People switch careers every day. Nobody owes their employer forever. If Love Island changes your life, why not go? Now, it gets even messier. In the show trailer, the officer talks about helping people through the through their worst days. So now people online are asking, why policing, you know what I'm saying? Why is policing really the dream? Or was it just doing it for TV?
4: The policing part?
0: Yeah.
4: That was his dream?
0: Was policing really the dream, or was it always TV?
4: I mean,
0: Because he was always talking about on the show, he liked helping people through their worst days. You can't help people on Love Island.
4: I mean, I don't know, how long he was a police officer for, but I know the training and all that stuff. If you go through that stuff, you have to have some type of interest. You know what I'm saying?
5: I wish he would have stayed at least a year or so.
4: How you know he didn't?
5: I mean, I don't, but I'm just
0: saying. He did. It was a little bit less than a year.
4: And maybe that wasn't his calling. I know people that they go to school for a long time.
0: When he auditioned, they made that call. Just unfortunately, he hadn't been longer than a year on the job.
5: Ooh.
4: I know somebody that went all to school to be a pharmacist, got into pharmacy, did the clinicals, all that, and then started the job. And she was like, I don't like this. I can't take this, This is not something I want to do. Switch career paths at any time. If you ask me.
0: So the big question is, who needs to sit their ass down? The former officer for leaving his police job after taxpayers trained him and paid that money to train him? Or should the mayor sit his ass down for acting mad? 713-621-0979. We want to know. I know what I'm going to say. I know what Jazz going to say. I don't know what J-Mac going to say.
4: I'll tell you right now.
0: Uh-oh. It's going down on 97.9 The Box. Good morning, H-Town.

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1: I confess like I'm preaching. 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

0: 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And we're in Sit Your Ass Down right now. So a Pennsylvania police officer resigned from the department less than 1 year on the job to appear on the upcoming season of Love Island USA. Now, the mayor spoke out publicly about this, that he was really mad about this because he said the department spent time and taxpayers' money training him through the academy, and that is short staff after he left. He said he never thought somebody would choose reality TV to go to win over, you know, over public service.
1: Well, that's the reality, sir.
0: Oh, man. So the question is, who needs to sit their ass down? Should the young man sit his ass down for choosing reality TV over his job, or the mayor for even, you know, saying that he was wrong for leaving?
2: Yes, it's Chachi, and I definitely think the mayor should sit their ass down, because I think the mayor is jealous that the guy has moved on. And I think it's okay to change your career. So I definitely think the mayor should sit his ass down.
0: But do you think being on Love Island is a career? You know how that stuff goes. You know, that reality show stuff, you know, it don't give you longevity and long-term money.
2: It don't even matter, though, because he still, to me, he's still going to get chase his dreams, number one. And number two, he going to get his clout from social media, build his page up, and get monetized like that.
0: But what if he get kicked off on episode two?
2: It don't matter. It's just like the show Pop the Balloon. People get on the show, and then next thing you know, their social media page is blooming. And then they got all these followers, and they getting paid off of content.
3: So Hold on. You talk like a woman with plenty of experience on the social media. Are you one of those people?
1: Don't worry about it.
2: No, I'm building myself up right now, but I've had a lot of time at home to sit here and watch everything and see what's going on.
0: And this is the thing. There's one thing she said, clout.
3: Right.
0: Clout don't get you paid all the time. And just because you build up your followers, that don't equal the money if you're not putting up good content.
3: But it was his dream.
0: Man, I wouldn't have left.
3: You had never
0: not for reality TV, man. Not to be on Love Island.
1: Hey, man, that's some people. Hey,
0: have you seen the checks that they get? The money is not there, and you got bills to pay. I've seen people go in poverty off some of these reality TVs. If you're not the hit person. Now, if they tell you you're going to be on Love and Hip Hop, which is about to end, but let's say it was still going on, and then you have to be a breakout character and then really get the money if you're able to stand out and make money, you know, hosting parties and stuff like that.
1: You got to believe in yourself, man. You don't ever know. You got to chase your dreams, go on these shows. Like Alondra, for example, the last season of Love Island, she didn't win the show. She was living right here in Houston. Now Alondra been at the Met Gala. She's been in videos with Megan Thee Stallion. They say her net worth is over $2 million. She's got endorsement deals and all that. So you can go on a show and get your life changed. Is it guaranteed? No, but do you believe in yourself? I don't know.
0: So you're roll the dice, Jazz.
1: Hey, man, I think the man wanted to follow his dreams. The policing wasn't for him. Now he's trying to find love. Do what you do, dog.
0: All right, do what you do. So, yep, I said what I said. We want to know what you got to say. Who needs to sit their ass down? The former police officer for leaving his job, or the mayor for speaking out against him, saying

0: JQ, J Mac, and Jazz live from the Houston area BMW Center Studios. We in Sit Your Ass Down. So a Pennsylvania police officer had just joined the force in less than a year of joining. He quit to go be on the reality show Love Island USA. Now, the mayor spoke out about it. He was mad about it, said, hey, this is disrespectful. We spent this time of training you and using the taxpayers' money to train you, and you just gonna leave, and now we short-staffed, and I don't like this right now. So we asking who needs to sit their ass down, the young police officer that quit his job for reality TV, or the mayor for speaking out about it, talking about what he didn't like. What you think?
1: The mayor needs to sit his ass down.
2: Why?
1: Number one, if the mayor had gotten fired from the job, we showed what to do about it. So it don't matter if he went to go and pursue other dreams. It's a job. He not obligated to stay, and the mayor wasn't obligated to keep him. So he should be able to go and do what he want to do.
3: Because jobs come and go.
1: Anytime we get a job, we chase some dreams.
0: Okay. Yeah. All right. Appreciate you calling. Thank you. 979 in the box. Who you think needs to sit their ass down?
4: And it's P. Wood calling from Galveston, Texas, man. And I think the mayor needs to sit his ass down. Because I'm going to be totally honest with you. You know what I'm saying? You never know where your blessings is coming from. And for that young man, he's going ahead and follow his dreams and do what he needed to do.
0: All right. Right there. Appreciate you, Doc.
4: Yes.
0: 979 in the box. Who you think needs to sit down?
5: The mayor is legit. Let me tell you why he's legit. Because the simple fact is you spend all this money, sign these guys' contracts, fulfill what they want to do.
0: I feel you.
5: I mean, it's a business. I mean, hey, you spend all this money as taxpayers, and what gets me is nobody says that. We spend all this money as taxpayers, and for people just to walk out, that ain't right.
0: J-Mac, what you think?
3: Me personally, hey, I would probably been the dummy that stayed with my job, and if they had offered me the opportunity, I wouldn't have left. But as a person, I think you probably should go where your dreams lead you.
0: Now, why go through all that training? There's some hard training studying to be a police officer. It ain't just so easy.
3: You don't want to be in something that's really not your calling.
0: Well, why you get into it? Why you go up in there then? That's like me going to the Army. No, I ain't built for the Army.
3: Well, then, like I said.
6: Switch it out then.
3: You don't know until you get there.
6: Yeah, you might be there.
3: It might be perfect for you.
0: So he was watching Law and Order, SVU inside. He wanted to be Ice-T and then figured out that that's what.
3: Well, you know what? People get into stuff for different reasons. At one particular point, he might have needed some money or some guidance or his mama. My mama tried to get me to go to the armed forces. And I was like, I'm not going there.
6: Yeah, you're not built
3: for that.
6: She was
3: like, no, I was built. Oh, no, I probably was still
0: built. He was built,
3: there.
0: But I don't know about him shooting.
6: Oh, heck no. Absolutely not. Listen to your mother. She was right on that one for sure.
0: We all can agree on that. Now, unless he was going to be in the tech department or in the kitchen cooking.
6: He could have been on the microphone. Incoming, it's J-Mac, got dog at 10-4.
0: Yeah, he done good at that. Yeah, right there, communications, right there.
6: He's more of a talking
0: man,
6: type.
0: So tallying up the votes and what we all think, it looks like the mayor needs to sit his ass down. The mayor has to sit down. Yeah.
6: Hopefully he sits down and watches him on Love Island. He might end up supporting him.
0: Hopefully. And you know what? Hopefully he can get another job at another police station if Love Island doesn't work out. Now I'm going to watch and see now if this dude make it.
6: Me too. I'm going to start watching actually.
3: I'm still mad. Y'all said I can't shoot.
6: Blanks.
0: Yeah, they call you Blanket Mac.
6: And speaking of Love Island, this girl, you know what? She was on Love Island, but now she said Lover Girl season is over.
0: Ooh,
6: we'll talk about that at 8:40 in the juice.
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20: Hola. It's the Shim Sham of the day.
0: All right, y'all, check this out. So a man's in Planet Fitness in Florida, and he's doing his bench press. And you know what? Right before they closed, they deactivated his membership at closing while he was mid-workout. And instead of taking that from a sign of the Lord to go home, the man just sat in the parking lot waiting for Planet Fitness to close down. This way it got good. He got his workout bag out, came out, broke into the gym, turned the lights on, set up 225 on the bench, J-Mac, and knocked out his reps and did an extra one. He put the weights back up all good and nice and neat, and right when he was getting ready to walk up out of there, the police walked in and arrested him and said, man, why would you break into a place like that and do that? He said, man, I had to get my reps in. He said, well, now you're going to be repping in the jail cell, dog.
8: They be pumping that iron in jail, too, so he's going to be in the right place.
3: That ain't all they pumping.
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1: Our girl Megan Thee Stallion is back outside, and we love to see that, okay? Sometimes us ladies, we go through a heartbreak. You know what we got to do? Shake back, shake some, and put something new on.
3: I thought it was my man.
1: I'm going to slap you. No, it's not, okay? Megan Thee Stallion, you know, recently this last Friday, she got on the Motion Party remix with Boss Man D-Lo, and she already said some things that she wasn't going for in this song.

0: He thought he did his big one until he met the biggest. And if we ain't going through no phones, J-Mac, catch you cheating, you gone.
1: She said she ain't going through his phone.
0: Stop singing that song.
1: She said she ain't going through
0: his phone. Yeah, we don't gotta do that. We catch you cheating as deuces on you. And guess what? Speaking of deuces, she didn't drop one Hot Girl Summer verse for us. She dropped two on us, but this one is a little teaser because she was twerking on a boat, driving the boat as she do. And yesterday she posted a clip of a little song going like this.
2: I'll let white this shit is dead. Yeah. Put that shit to bed. Yeah. I'ma make them beg. Yeah. When I want some, I'll let white this shit is dead. Yeah. Put that shit to bed.
0: Wifey lover girl stuff, that's dead. It's getting hot outside. Oh, we Megan been in the gym. We shaking something this summer.
3: So
0: that's
3: y'all
0: the
3: driving,
0: dead.
3: Y'all driving the boat again.
0: Oh, for sure. We driving the boat.
1: Man, Clay done made her go back to driving the boat.
0: Look what he did, bro. This is what happens.
3: We don't know what he did.
0: What?
3: Has he said anything?
0: So what? She just doing this for nothing?
3: I'm just asking.
0: She just driving the boat, twerking for nothing?
1: Just ending, so... We don't know what happened, but just ending the relationship period is heartbreaking. So let's all agree.
0: No, they broke up and she's heartbroken. No, Megan Thee Stallion, she went on her Instagram page. Y'all seen her say Clay cheated. He played her. He pulled the wool over her eyes. He was playing house and doing it with another girl, doing things with their mouth. You know what I'm talking about?
3: Yeah, she said that.
0: Some of it.
3: No, she didn't.
0: I'm paraphrasing, but I know what happened. Okay, I know what Clay did. You know what?
3: Cheetah knows.
0: Megan is gonna do. What'd you say?
3: A cheetah knows a cheetah.
0: I ain't a cheetah no more.
3: You changed as of yesterday.
0: Yeah, that's right. That's Jazz with the new juice on 97.9 The Box.
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22: 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On the north side, 610 North Loop westbound, you've got heavy congestion. You'll hit the brake 69 East Tex Freeway to North Main in a 15-minute delay. You've got congestion 45 North Freeway, southbound at North Main. An accident cleared, but there's still a 5-minute delay, so you'll find stop-and-go traffic from Cross Timbers. 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With just one pill, Aleve provides up to 12 hours of pain relief, so you can put pain in the rear view. Use as directed. I'm Janet G. with traffic on 97.9 The Box.
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0: JQ, J-Mac, and Jazz live from the Houston area BMW Center Studios. I wish we could have had betted yesterday on that Knicks Spurs finals game, but I would have won and y'all would have had to got breakfast. So y'all want to bet on game two tomorrow?
2: I'm not betting.
1: Come on, bro.
2: You and JQ.
1: Let's just bet on the whole series. I can't bet no seven games, seven bets. I'll stop gambling, okay? I can only bet on the finale. I'm going to ride with Texas every time.
0: Okay.
1: Are we going to win? I couldn't tell you. I don't know either team like that.
0: Buy breakfast for the team if Spurs win?
1: Depends on the budget for the breakfast.
0: What, I mean, you can pick the place.
1: Oh, Shipley's Donut? Sure.
0: Hey, if that's your thing, I'm going to go put it on the line. I'm going to go for the Knicks. If the Knicks win, if the Spurs beat the Knicks, I got breakfast for the team.
1: And if the Knicks beat the Spurs, J-Mac will get breakfast for the team.
3: That's good.
1: But you can't have a guy bet against a guy can't bet against a girl. It's got to be man on man crime. You ever seen a woman fight a man? No, it's man on man.
0: This is why we cannot come together and get up in America. Where can they find you?
1: Where are the men's wallets around this city? Find me, please. If your wallet is up, please find me. If it's not up, don't worry about it.
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0: 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She can get us breakfast one time in her life.
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0: Man, that's crazy. It's not well. If that's how you got to do it, do it. Business, here she come. It's 97.9 The Box.
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0: 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Checking in. Happy Thursday. One day closer to the weekend. Look like the sun trying to peek out, but it's another wet day here in Houston. Rain on and off, but, you know, temperature's going to stay about in the 80s. I'm here with you until 2 o'clock. You want to hear something? 713-621-0979. We're going to be in a break room at 1010. Plus, I got two chances to win tickets to go see Keith Sweat and more. Okay, so they're going to be over at the Toyota Center on Saturday. Keith Sweat, Joe, Ginuwine, Drew Hill, all the R&B legends, all right, on one stage. So be listening for your chance to win twice on the show today. We're going to catch a vibe while you're at work at 97 Out the Box.
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2: All right, y'all, check this out. So a man's in Planet Fitness in Florida, and he's doing his bench press. And you know what? Right before they closed, they deactivated his membership at closing while he was mid-workout. And instead of taking that from a sign of the Lord to go home, the man just sat in the parking lot waiting for Planet Fitness to close down. This way it got good. He got his workout bag out, came out, broke into the gym, turned the lights on, set up 225 on the bench, J-Mac, and knocked out his reps and did an extra one. He put the weights back up all good and nice and neat, and right when he was getting ready to walk up out of there, the police walked in and arrested him and said, man, why would you break into a place like that and do that? He said, man, I had to get my reps in. He said, well, now you're going to be repping in the jail cell, dog.
3: And they be pumping that iron in jail, too, so he's going to be in the right place.
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20: We have heavy congestion. Traffic is stop and go on the north side. 610 North Loop westbound between 6096 Freeway to North Main. Right now, that's close to 20 minutes in a delay. Downtown 69 southbound, you've got heavy congestion and stop and go traffic from the George R. Brown to Highway 288. That's a 10-minute delay.
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0: Man, I need.
1: Man, this is my man.
0: Is it?
1: All right. Yes, it is.
0: I swear, the men love that song right there. Got all the guys in a chokehold. Shout out to J-Mac, because I know he loves that one, too. Keisha Nicole got some Baby Keem. Kendrick Lamar, Good Flirts on the way. Let's take it back.

0: That's Baby Keem, Kendrick Lamar, Momo. It's Good Player till 97.9 The Box. A-Town, number one hip hop and R&B station. Keisha Nicole. So we're just about like 10 days away from FIFA World Cup here in Houston. I don't know if you've seen the brand new Main Street Promenade officially open. It's like a $17 million project, which they transformed seven blocks of Main Street into like a more walkable downtown experience. They got wider sidewalks, more shade if you're walking down there, outdoor dining, public art, gathering spaces, and then they put 85 new trees because, you know, they're getting ready for all the guests that's coming into the city. Now, honestly, I'm excited about this because Houston, you know, we catch a lot of heat all the time for not being a walkable city, especially downtown. So with the World Cup right around the corner, this is exactly the type of investment the city needs. And it's not just for the World Cup, it's for the city. They get to keep it. We get to keep it afterwards, right? Also, what's going on in H-Town? Rockets fans. A lot of people got their wish. Okay, so the new Houston Rockets jersey were just unveiled. The new look is featuring the return of the iconic ketchup and mustard colors. You remember those colors? Now, if you grew up watching the Rockets during the Hakeem era, you already know these colors are legendary around here. So Houston is getting ready for that for this upcoming season. And that is what's going down in H-Town. Your chance to win tickets to go see Keep Sweat, Drew Hill, Joe, and more over at the Toyota Center today inside the 1 o'clock hour. I got your chance to win. Plus, be listening inside the 11 o'clock hour because I got a pair for you right there, too. It's 97.9 The Box.
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22: We have heavy congestion and the rain is causing problems. I-10 Katy Freeway outbound downtown to State Highway 99 the Grand Parkway. That's 55 minutes in your travel time. The three middle lanes are blocked at Bunker Hill with a crash, and that's a 30-minute delay. Traffic is stopping from the West Loop.
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0: 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Keisha Nicole, live from your local Houston BMW Center Studios. It is time for The Break Room. How you feeling, by the way? You feeling all right this morning? It's a good day to have a good day. This your first time in The Break Room. This is where we all get together while we at work and we break down a situation, a scenario. We give advice, sometimes not the best advice, but we listen and we don't judge. All right, let's get into it because I saw this viral, I guess we don't call it tweet anymore, thing on X. And it was a guy who said he gave his girlfriend an ultimatum to either unfollow her ex on social media or he's leaving. He said he's asked her several times before and she's like, it's not a big deal. He used to be my friend before we even dated. So that's why he's still on my social media. And do say they're an ex for a reason. There's no reason why you follow him. Now you got people in the comments that are saying nobody should tell another adult who they can and can't follow, right? If you trust in the relationship, social media shouldn't even matter. It's really fake. While you got the other people saying, hey, listen, if you're in a committed relationship and your person is telling you something's making them uncomfortable, you got to compromise at some point. Is that a problem for you in your relationship? Like, are you okay with your person following their ex? Or is it like, hey, it's not a big deal. It's other things that we could be worrying about. 713-621-0979. Is that leaving the door open a little bit? Call me right now. I want to know how you feel about this one. Do you agree with this guy? Again, at 713-621-0979. It's The Break Room on 97 Out of the Box.
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1: Drake, too hard for the radio.

0: Yeah, this is the one right here, man. Drake. Too hard for the radio. 97 out of the box. Keisha Nicole. We're inside the break room right now. And I think this is a conversation that people have a lot. And it's usually from women. I always hear like, I don't let my man be following his ex on social media. Where's this guy that was on X? And he said, he gave his girl the ultimatum. Like, you either unfollow dude, your ex, or we over. It's a wrap. But you got people in the comments. Again, I saw somebody said, no other adult should be telling you who you can and can't follow.
1: Hey, how you doing?
0: I'm good, girl. Is it that big of a deal or no?
1: A lot of people think it's not a big deal and it's fake. But this is, think about it. A lot of people meet up through social media, through Facebook and all that.
0: Mm-hmm.
1: So I agree with the dude. No, should no exes be on there? Like, was he trying to rekindle some, you know what I'm saying? He trying to rekindle something?
0: Yeah.
1: Or what? Like, nah, cut that shit off. You want to be with me? Delete the mother.
0: Ooh, you know the difference now, I feel like, when it comes to social media and people keeping up with other people that should have been out their life. Before social media, when you broke up with your ex, you probably were never going to talk to him again because you ain't going to see him again. Instagram made the world so small that you could keep up with people even after y'all season is over. And what that do, it leaves the door open.
1: It's temptation.
0: Ooh, is asking your partner to unfollow their ex a reasonable boundary or is that controlling behavior? 713-621-0979. Would love to know how you feel about that when it comes to your relationship. 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

coming in, I gotta set it, then I gotta go in, then I gotta get it, then I gotta blow in, then I gotta shut it. Any little thing a nigga think that he be doing, cause it doesn't matter, cause I'm gonna dead it, then I'm gonna everything and anything about a boom, about a bing. I gotta do a lot of things to make it clear to a couple niggas that I always win, and then I gotta get it again and again and again.

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0: Rack City chick, rack city chick, rack city chick, rack city chick, rack city chick, rack city chick, 10, 20s and a 50s chick, rack city chick, rack city chick, rack city chick, rack city chick, rack city chick, rack city chick, 10, 20s and a 50s chick,
1: don't hunt it, hunt it. 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
0: Rack City chick, rack.

0: Keisha coming out of the box. A-Town's number one hip-hop and R&B station. Keisha, Nicole, we're inside the break room right now. A conversation that seems so simple, but I'm realizing a lot of people be going through this. It was a guy that was on X, and he talked about how he gave his girl the ultimatum, because I guess his girlfriend still follows her ex on social media, and he's like, hey, you don't unfollow him. At this point, we done. Some people have said it's controlling. Other people said it's setting boundaries.
1: If a woman try to keep their ex around on their social media, they just keeping that back door open for them. You feel me? I just feel like if they respect you, they not going to keep nobody else in the loop. You feel me? Anybody else that had them or had access to them, they're gonna cut all the extra access out their life to show you they serious about you.
0: They shouldn't even have access to you at that point, especially if you're in a relationship.
1: Exactly. You nailed it on the head.
0: You think that girl is up to something? Why she won't do it and he pressing her now to give her an ultimatum?
1: Hell yeah. Ooh. Definitely. She got to be up to something.
0: 97 out of the box. What's your thoughts on this?
2: Relationships, and people say about women especially, they want a protector and a provider.
0: Right.
2: But that goes both ways. You're supposed to be protecting and providing. You're supposed to be protecting your person's peace and providing them with a peace of mind. So if they even have to ask you to unfollow your ex, that's a red flag. Because you're supposed to automatically do that. If it's over, then it's over.
0: What are we keeping up with each other for?
2: Yeah, what's going on? So if you even have to ask her to unfollow dude, just go ahead on and just turn it loose.
0: Look, I think somebody mentioned this earlier with temptation. You're literally setting yourself up. They post a picture, a thirst trap. You like, ooh, I missed that. And now y'all back intertwined. Way too easy. Social media makes that stuff way too easy. Ain't no point. Ain't no reason for you to be following them. All right, that is the break room. Coming up, got ASAP Rocky tickets and tickets to go see Keep Sweat, Drew Hill, Ginuwine, and Joe for this Saturday over at the Toyota Center. It's 97.9 The Box.
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10: 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Come back.
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3: Hey, Monster Hunter beat ho, Debo, any rap. 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

0: 97 out of the box, H-Town's number one hip hop and R&B station, Keisha Nicole. You know, it's been about, I think, like 5 months since we lost our dear brother, DJ Michael Watts. Sorry, I don't want to get emotional. Got his beautiful wife here, Miss Tammy. How you doing?
1: I'm doing well, Keisha. How are you?
0: I'm good. How you been holding up?
1: The best way I know how. A lot of prayer, keeping God first, staying steadfast, taking things one day at a time, you know, taking a lot of personal time too for the girls, but still keeping Mr. Watts' legacy alive.
0: You know, you lost a husband and then the world lost a legend.
1: Yes.
0: You know, and that's just a lot of weight to carry for anybody, you know, and then making sure that you continue to honor his legacy and not let his legacy die out, which we're going to get to here in a second about Watts Day 2026, where we're giving back to the community in honor of DJ Michael Watts.
1: Yes.
0: You know, one thing I have to say, every person that I know that knew Watts or met Watts always had such an incredible story with him.
1: Yes.
0: And then when he did pass away, I looked on Instagram, everybody had a picture with him because he was a friend to everyone.
1: That's right.
0: Anybody he met.
1: That's right.
0: And then it was like always people kept saying, he just gave me some good advice, some words of encouragement.
1: Yes, that was Watts.
0: Mm-hmm.
1: You're absolutely right. And not only was that him when he stepped out, that was him every day. I can probably count on one hand the number of times I've seen Michael upset.
0: Really?
1: And if you made Michael upset, if you are not on good terms with Mr. Watts, then it's just you. Because Michael doesn't have a bad bone in his body.
0: Mm.
1: And I've had the privilege of seeing him in every role.
0: Yeah.
1: You know, producer, engineer, DJ, owner, founder, dad, husband, friend, brother. In every role, he stepped up and met, not exceeded expectations, Mr. Watts. So it's quite fitting. I'm not surprised. No one has anything bad. They have nothing but a plethora of good stories about Mr. Watts.
0: And you know, he stepped up really big for the community.
1: He sure did.
0: And did encourage and motivate so many. Watts would literally be in the car texting me. And this was before he was a DJ on my show. Man, that break was so good, sis. I was like, the legend texted me.
1: And Keisha, you are not lying. He would literally run. I said, Keisha's show is getting ready to come in. I'm going to run. And he'll literally sit in the car or drive around the neighborhood just to listen to the show. It mattered to him.
0: Coming up this weekend, Watts Day 2026. Can you talk about that?
1: Yes, it's June 5th, which is Friday, the South Side. June 6th is Saturday, the North Side. It's 2 days this year. It's a community event. We ask that everyone come out. We'll be giving supplies, household goods, food, snacks, toys out to the community. This is Mr. Watts' heart again. He wants to give back to the city, not only to the city, but to every side. Eventually, we'll get there. We're North Side, South Side. That supported his brand. Not only his brand, his company, the artists, the music, the culture, the 97, not in the box. My husband would be so honored when he would talk about Sunday nights. He would say people literally turn their TVs, their radios on a Sunday just to listen to me. And so Watts Day is giving back to those communities. My husband did this for the culture.
0: So you just pull up.
1: Pull up. You're going to pull up. You're going to get you a bag. You're going to get you some goodies. We're going to have music. It's going to be a good vibe out there. I mean, it's just going to be a family-friendly event. And we ask that everyone come out and honor DJ Michael Watts.
0: What's the locations that they can pull up to? Which we also have Deeds going to explain that.
2: So Friday on the South Side, we're going to start at Heavenland Park.
1: Yes.
2: We're going to go to Grimes Park. And we're going to go to Sunflower Terrace Apartments. And then we're going to end it at CUNY Homes.
0: Yeah. Okay.
2: Yes, ma'am.
0: From what time to what time?
2: So it's going
0: to
2: be from 10 o'clock. Every spot, we're going to be there for an hour.
1: Yes.
0: Okay, and then where are you going to start at on the North Side?
1: On the North Side, Big City. And then from there, we're going to go over to Haverstock. And then from there, Garden City, where we will end at. And each location is 45 minutes, like Gene mentioned.
0: Okay.
1: And so you'll come up, pull up, get your bag full of goodies, catch some vibes, listen to some music, and then we'll go to the next location. And you're more than welcome to join us at each location. Last year, it was such a family-friendly event. Everyone that came out to each location literally followed us to the next location.
0: Oh, I love that. So listen, hygiene products, you'll have toiletries, food, snacks, toys, household cleaning products, and more.
1: Yes.
0: Okay.
1: Yes.
0: All right. So this weekend, you guys could come out any day. They can get all these details also online.
1: Yes. You can get all of the information at Swisher House, IG, Facebook, IG, DJ Michael 5000 Watts, Tammy Watts, Judah Genius. The flyers are up and everywhere. You can also get it off 97 out of the box, IG too as well.
0: Yes, yes. Well, I can't wait to see the whole city out this weekend in honor of our brother, DJ Michael Watts, who we miss tremendously. Tammy, thank you so much for coming through and continue to keep his legacy alive. It's 97 out of the box.
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5: 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We want you to come back. Come back.
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3: What's up, though? 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Come outside right quick. DJ on the beat.

0: 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Hey, Sean's one hip hop and R&B station. Keisha Nicole, what you got going on Saturday night? Do you have plans? Okay, well, listen, I got plans for you. The only thing I don't, if you have kids, I don't have a babysitter, okay? 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I'm going to handle the tickets for you to see Keep Sweat, Joe, Drew Hill, Genuine, and more. 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
14: No!
12: Uh-oh.
1: Put the lady on the phone, please.
14: Baby, on the first date, we going to probably somewhere to get some coffee or something. I'm not going to spend no whole lot of money on you because I don't know you. I got to get to know you for $50.
1: You would spend the $60 on the man?
13: What's good, Young Jazz?
1: Oh, Lord, they all over the place in this car.
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0: 97 Out of the Box, Keisha Nicole. It's the best damn lunch mix, period. JQ, throwing it back on this Thursday. What's up, Marie? Happy birthday, baby.
1: I like what you're doing today. Thank you.
0: Hey, I'm just here to facilitate the good vibes.
1: Yes. Okay, well, what can I win? I'll try winning tickets.
0: Oh, those Keith Sweat tickets, right? To see him, Genuine, Drew Hill. Joe, I got your chance to win in the 1 o'clock hour. You sound so defeated, girl.
1: No.
0: 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Because I know a lot of people be at work around that time.
1: Gotcha.
0: We're going to keep the vibes going inside. The best damn lunch mix, period. 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

0: 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Hey, shout out to Born Hip Hop and to R&B station. Keisha Nicole, give you a nice little family vacation at Baytown's award-winning Juneteenth celebration, okay? 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

0: Sounds. One hip hop and R&B station. Keisha, Nicole, let's get into what's trending. There's an update in this Cardi B Lotto situation. Let me backtrack really quick. If you remember, this all started after old leaked audio resurfaced of Cardi going off about Ice Spice, right? So during that rant, Cardi also mentioned Lotto and the clip took off online. Okay. Cardi later apologized publicly, saying she, you know, was just heated in the moment. She respected Lotto and even joked that she'd buy her a bag to make things right. Well, fast forward to Lotto's new album. You know, fans immediately caught the lyric about buying Big Mama a bag and started wondering if she was talking about Cardi. Well, Lotto just did an interview and she did confirm she definitely was talking about Cardi.
1: Yes. Yeah, it was about Cardi.
0: But she also had this to say.
1: I rap about what's going on in my life at the moment. At the time, I was... Well, first of all, I made this album over 9 months. I made the album while I was pregnant. And yeah, I was at an early stage in my pregnancy. And I rushed to the studio to do this verse for her in time for the first week sales, whatever, airtime remix. And literally like 2 days later... See, all over the internet, I'm being called pussy. I'm pregnant, emotions high. Someone I dead ass looked at as a friend. Like, I understand this, you know, industry first too, right. But we was on a texting basis. Yeah. So I feel like, yeah, you tweeted to the world, but we got each other numbers. So then, like, probably like 2 months later, something like that, she did text me, but by that time, I'm like, that ain't even, like, I'm not even thinking about that.
0: She also stated that they haven't talked since then, and when asked, would she be open to it?
1: Yeah, okay. I'm open to the conversation.
0: Well, I'm glad she's open to it, and Cardi must have heard that interview because she took the social media and wrote this long paragraph and responded. I'll read a little bit for you. She said, there's a difference in what I said versus what I meant. What I could have said was, you was too forgiving and gave too much mercy in that situation, but it was a heated conversation, and I let my mouth get the best of me. Very Cardi. She always said her mouth get the best of her. When the call came out, I was 8 months pregnant. This is from Cardi. She says, and had just released my album and was extremely overwhelmed and emotional. I think both of them, Cardi going through her situation being pregnant, also Lotto going through her situation being pregnant. She says, I always had love and respect for you. I always wanted to make it right, but making it right looks different for the both of us. I wanted to connect with you, but you wanted to address it on your album. And make no mistake, Cardi was very apologetic in that paragraph that she wrote on social media. Man, this is all crazy though, because Airtime, the song they got together right now, one of the biggest records, and they beefed up. But it ain't too far gone to where they can't reconcile. And that's what's trending right here on 97.9 The Box.
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0: 97 Out of the Box, Sean's number one hip-hop and R&B station, Keisha Nicole. Looking for caller number 9 right now, 713-621-0979. Your chance to win tickets for this Saturday night over at the Toyota Center. You got, man, the R&B legends going to be there. I'm talking Genuine, Keith Sweat, Joe. You got Drew Hill and more. You're going to be in the building, 713-621-0979. But you got to play a game of Beat the Buzzard, all right? That's 713-621-0979. Hit me up right now. It's 97 Out of the Box.
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12: All right, y'all, check this out. So a man's in Planet Fitness in Florida, and he's doing his bench press. And you know what? Right before they closed, they deactivated his membership at closing while he was mid-workout. And instead of taking that from a sign of the Lord to go home, the man just sat in the parking lot waiting for Planet Fitness to close down. This way it got good. He got his workout bag out, came out, broke into the gym, turned the lights on, set up 225 on the bench, J-Mac, and knocked out his reps and did an extra one. He put the weights back up all good and nice and neat, and right when he was getting ready to walk up out of there, the police walked in and arrested him and said, man, why would you break into a place like that and do that? He said, man, I had to get my reps in. He said, well, now you're going to be repping in the jail cell, dog.
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0: OMG, it's Amber Mostyn. Girl, how did you sneak in here?
3: Well, Keisha, if folks didn't know yet, I'm here to tell all your listeners that you and I will be working together from here on out.
0: First off, I'm so excited.
3: Me too.
0: I hear you all the time with J-Mac, Hatta, and Candy. So yes. When I got the news, I was like, I can't wait to answer some questions, okay?
3: Okay.
0: I'll start now. 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
3: 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Do I really need a lawyer? 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

0: 97 Out of the Box, Keisha Nicole. It is time for Beat the Buzzer, where your chance to win tickets to see Keep Sweat, Ginuwine, Drew Hill, Joe, and more this Saturday for the R&B Legends Tour. Let's see who we got to play.
1: Alicia.
0: How you doing today, Alicia?
1: I'm good.
0: You got plans on Saturday?
1: I do not.
0: All right, let's get it then.
1: I'm ready.
0: All right, 10 seconds on the clock. Your time starts when my question ends. Name three oceans on this earth.
1: The Gulf.
0: The Gulf is not one. I gotta go. You said the Gulf.
1: Yeah.
0: Try again. 97 Out of the Box.
2: Hey, this is Brittany.
0: How you feeling today, Britt?
2: I'm good. How are you?
0: I'm good. Trying to get you these tickets. You ready to play?
2: I am.
0: All right, your time starts when I finish my question. Name three oceans on this earth.
2: Atlantic Ocean, Pacific Ocean, and what's the ocean?
0: I didn't want to hit it, but your time, that 10 came up.
2: Okay, thank you.
0: Man. I thought you was going to get this. Okay.
2: I know.
0: Try
2: okay,
0: to get
2: thank you.
0: Oh, man. I, you know what? Brittany was close, though, because she said Pacific Atlantic. She was just missing either Indian, Southern Ocean, or Arctic Ocean. I guess we on to round two, huh? 713-621-0979. Beat the buzzer for tickets to the R&B Legends Tour for this Saturday at the Toyota Center. 97 Out of the Box. They call me USHERAYYMOND. Baby, tell me what you wanna do with me. And that's CHRISBROWN. Y'all ready for this? Y'all ready for this?

something about a conservative regular girl that still can beat a thoroughest. Don't need your psychic can reach a zodiac sign. It must be a Gemini moon. We about to go half. Mistakenly, nobody been in a bag, but how many bodies done been in her bag?

0: Drake, Janet, shut the up on 97 Out of the Box. Keisha, Nicole, I never know how to introduce that song right there. I'm like, am I supposed to say STFU or just shut the up? I feel like that's offensive too, right? All right, let's get to this game of Beat the Buzzer. Destiny, how you doing, girl?
1: I'm doing good, and yourself?
0: Hey, I'm blessed. You ready to play?
1: Yes, ma'am.
0: All right, 10 seconds on the clock. Your time starts when I finish my question. Name three baseball positions.
1: First base, second base, and third base.
0: I mean.
1: Pitcher, catcher.
0: Yeah, you
1: play.
0: You played a little baseball, huh?
1: Yeah, I played softball.
0: You was good? You wasn't like that.
1: Yes, very good.
0: Let me find out. Look, you got these tickets, though. Congratulations. R&B Legends Tour.
1: Yes, ma'am. Yay! I've been calling.
0: Are you serious? All week long?
1: Yes. All week.
0: Oh, my gosh.
1: This is a blessing. I told God, I was talking to myself at work. I said, if this were me, they would answer the phone.
0: Oh.
1: And boom, you answered. So nobody can ever tell me God's not real.
0: Come on. Yes. You better get a credit to God. Well, look, you're going to see Keep Sweat, Joe, Genuine, Drew Hill. It's going to be a great show this Saturday.
1: Yes, ma'am. God bless you.
0: God bless you. Have a good time.
1: You too. I'm going to thank you.
0: All right, listen, on the way, if you're trying to hit up the circus, because yes, Universal Soul Circus is back celebrating 31 years of fun under the big top. Opening day, July 17th. I'll tell you how to get those tickets next right here on 97.9 The Box.
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12: 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Come back.
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0: 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Keisha Nicole. Hey, before I get up out of here, man, those tickets to check out Universe Soul Circus, you got to text to win those tickets, okay? Make sure you text the keyword circus to 24042 for your chance to win a pair of tickets right there. G-Man up next. Yep, I'm back with you tomorrow. You can always keep up with me on Instagram at Keisha Nicole. Have a blessed one. It's Don Toliver.
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0: It's a two-day event starting tomorrow and Saturday. And the Universal Circus is coming back to town. I'm going to tell you how to win those tickets as well, y'all. 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IGX, TikTok, Snapchat, everything. 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Let's get it.
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1: It's the Shim Sham of the day.
0: All right, y'all, check this out. So a man's in Planet Fitness in Florida, and he's doing his bench press. And you know what? Right before they closed, they deactivated his membership at closing while he was mid-workout. And instead of taking that from a sign of the Lord to go home, the man just sat in the parking lot waiting for Planet Fitness to close down. This way it got good. He got his workout bag out, came out, broke into the gym, turned the lights on, set up 225 on the bench, J-Mac, and knocked out his reps and did an extra one. He put the weights back up all good and nice and neat, and right when he was getting ready to walk up out of there, the police walked in and arrested him and said, man, why would you break into a place like that and do that? He said, man, I had to get my reps in. He said, well, now you're going to be repping in the jail cell, dog.
13: And they be pumping that iron in jail, too, so he's going to be in the right place.
14: That ain't all they pumping.
0: Oh!
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0: 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Did you catch the NBA Finals Game 1 last night, which the Knicks won by 10 over the San Antonio Spurs? The game was in San Antonio, but a couple of things went down. One was, did y'all see the fan that ran on the court? Kind of like football game when they run on the court streaking or on the field. Well, they did it on the court yesterday. A fan ran on the court with his cell phone trying to get a selfie with Victor Wembanyama, the big 7'5" guy from San Antonio. So he tried to get a picture. A security guard, you know, got him, threw him out the game. And not only that, but the NBA banned him and his co-conspirator from life, from any NBA arena for life. That's pretty harsh, but there you go. And also, Jalen Brunson of the New York Knicks was complaining that he was getting heckled, you know, just a whole bunch of things said to him that were inappropriate. He even told the official, like, hey, man, you know, you got to look out for this stuff, man. So the NBA is also looking into that as well. So more fans might get banned as well. So game number two is going down Friday night, tomorrow night in San Antonio.
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1: Ginuwine need to stop falling off the stage. 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No.
0: Look, I doubt it. I don't think Ginuwine is going to fall off the stage this time. I think he learned his lesson.

0: 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Could be any artist. All you got to do is give me those titles of those three songs. You get it right, you are going to see the OG Legends going down this Saturday night. 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
1: 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It's the Shim Sham of the day.
2: All right, y'all, check this out. So a man's in Planet Fitness in Florida, and he's doing his bench press. And you know what? Right before they closed, they deactivated his membership at closing while he was mid-workout. And instead of taking that from a sign of the Lord to go home, the man just sat in the parking lot waiting for Planet Fitness to close down. This way it got good. He got his workout bag out, came out, broke into the gym, turned the lights on, set up 225 on the bench, J-Mac, and knocked out his reps and did an extra one. He put the weights back up all good and nice and neat, and right when he was getting ready to walk up out of there, the police walked in and arrested him and said, man, why would you break into a place like that and do that? He said, man, I had to get my reps in. He said, well, now you're going to be repping in the jail cell, dog.
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3: Hello from the chief fan.
0: Akilah, how you doing today, baby?
4: I'm doing good. I'm good. I'm blessed. I'm alive.
0: Yes, you are. You ready to win?
4: I'm ready to win.
0: Come on. I just need those three titles of those Throwback Thursday songs.
4: Okay. Well, it's Chris Brown. Excuse me, miss. The second one was Genuine Pony, and the third one was Destiny's Child, Soldier.
0: There it is. Got a winner. Yeah. One hitter, quitter.
4: Yeah.
0: Congratulations. You are going this Saturday night, Toyota Center, Genuine, Keith Sweat, Joe, Drew Hill, Cut Close, and more. 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
4: Oh, yes, I'm ready.
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0: G-Man, so a young lady has a fascination of sniffing something. No, it's no narcotics, G-Man.
5: But that's it.
0: No, it's not that either. That's what she needs to be sniffing. She likes to sniff her father's underwear. And she's of age. She's in her late 20s. And she said that sniffing the underwear, his aroma, and she keeps it in her purse. It calms her down and it makes her feel at ease. Now, this is very weird to me. She needs to get some counseling, because sniffing your daddy's draws, man, oh, man.
5: You gonna let me throw up, man?
0: Man, that ain't no high. That's low.
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12: Uh-oh.
0: Because we used to share our passcodes and everything. And they start getting...
12: Used to.
0: You know, they used to.
12: Oh,
0: they
12: still,
0: doing it.
12: Yeah,
0: they still doing it. But at the beginning, they didn't know. I think they advanced technology where they know how you sharing, and then they started charging you for sharing your passcode if you went beyond a certain limit.
12: Ooh.
0: And because of all of this, people started being what we need to be. Fight the power!
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0: Well, you ain't got to worry. You can get it back now, because that ain't tripping. They say, hey, you can share it now. We want you to come back. Come back.
4: I'm calling my brother right after this.
0: Yeah, I know.
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0: How about a vacation? 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Details coming up at 4:40. How you can do it on our dime. Coming up on the Vox.

0: Tyla featuring Zara Larsson. 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Getting ready for the weekend. What you got planned today?
1: With my kids, just hanging out.
0: Just hanging out with the kids. I tell you what, you can hang out with the kids and enjoy a great weekend in Baytown. 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
1: It's the Shim Sham of the day.
0: All right, y'all, check this out. So a man's in Planet Fitness in Florida, and he's doing his bench press. And you know what? Right before they closed, they deactivated his membership at closing while he was mid-workout. And instead of taking that from a sign of the Lord to go home, the man just sat in the parking lot waiting for Planet Fitness to close down. This way it got good. He got his workout bag out, came out, broke into the gym, turned the lights on, set up 225 on the bench, J-Mac, and knocked out his reps and did an extra one. He put the weights back up all good and nice and neat, and right when he was getting ready to walk up out of there, the police walked in and arrested him and said, man, why would you break into a place like that and do that? He said, man, I had to get my reps in. He said, well, now you're going to be repping in the jail cell, dog.
6: They be pumping that iron in jail, too, so he's going to be in the right place.
7: That ain't all they pumping.
0: Oh!
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0: 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It's your girl Crusha from Galveston, Texas. 97 on the box. It's where it's at.
1: Let's go. Shake that like you out of control. 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That thing to your throat gets sore. 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High freak with the word in the hand.

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Frank. 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Frank. 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
10: Oh, no. It's the Shim Sham of the day.
0: All right, y'all, check this out. So a man's in Planet Fitness in Florida, and he's doing his bench press. And you know what? Right before they closed, they deactivated his membership at closing while he was mid-workout. And instead of taking that from a sign of the Lord to go home, the man just sat in the parking lot waiting for Planet Fitness to close down. This way it got good. He got his workout bag out, came out, broke into the gym, turned the lights on, set up 225 on the bench, J-Mac, and knocked out his reps and did an extra one. He put the weights back up all good and nice and neat, and right when he was getting ready to walk up out of there, the police walked in and arrested him and said, man, why would you break into a place like that and do that? He said, man, I had to get my reps in. He said, well, now you're going to be repping in the jail cell, dog.
11: They be pumping that iron in jail, too, so he's going to be in the right place.
12: That ain't all they pumping.
0: Oh!
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0: with G-Man. It's almost time for that Shim Sham of the Day replay. Woo, G-Man, ditching and dining got somebody in trouble. We're going to talk about it next in the Shim Sham of the Day, 610. All right, before we get to that, the latest from Young Miami. 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
0: G-Man, you'll never believe this one, man. So a man in London has gotten arrested for doing the dumbest thing in the world. So what he did for a whole year, he went to 20 different restaurants and he would always order the lobster and some whiskey. He would drink up the whiskey, eat his lobster, and guess what he would do? He would grab his chest and say he was having the big one. If you don't know what the big one is, that means a heart attack. He was faking a heart attack. The people went to his aid and they'd be like, don't worry about your bill, don't worry about your bill. He's like, ooh, okay, I'm just gonna leave. Nobody called the ambulance. You know, they being nice. They was like, oh, it's a mishap. He did it to 20 different restaurants in the UK. Finally, on number 19, they started questioning and talking to other restaurants. And on the 20th time, they finally caught him and told him, hey, the police are on the way. Got him, arrested him. So he's facing years in prison because he's stolen from 20 different restaurants.
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0: right
5: ditching
0: now.
5: Dining.
0: Yeah, so basically he done ditched. Now he about to go into jail. And when somebody tell him to drop the soap, he going to try to have the big one. And all he going to do is in the infirmary and back in the slapper.
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0: 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Now, the one here in H-Town is going to be a big one, y'all. The Juneteenth, the reunion all-white affair. It's all brought to you by the Emancipation Park Conservancy, and it all goes down Friday, June 19th at Emancipation Park right there in the heart of Third Ward. This one's going to be huge, y'all. Performances by Scarface, Brian Courtney Wilson, 803 Fresh, and more. Now, that's just one of a few that are taking place here in H-Town and surrounding cities, y'all. 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